fire flaming emoji. Or one word. One word. Describes the song. One word. Lit. 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

0: Yes, you. 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
0: 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Yeah.

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2: 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Today we are hosting one such author to learn about their motivation to write and what their book is all about. Please pay attention, and in case you like the subject matter, be sure to reach out and buy his book. Tota ke batla go bona di author tsa rona e le bahumi hela just from selling books.
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0: Botswana Writers Club.
3: Hello, this is Jesse Dungo, the author of the book Face to Face, Navigating Adulthood. I'm a civil engineer by profession and also a youth pastor. I've been a youth pastor for 14 years now and I've been doing youth ministry for 23 years. So in this time that I have been working with the youth, I noticed that when moving from the stage of being a teenager to being an adult, certain challenges that one faces in early adulthood, and that was the motivation for writing this book. It came by seeing the need that one faces in early adulthood and trying to address those needs and offer solutions on how to navigate through this season. So the book is called Face to Face, because you find that as you start early adulthood, you're face to face with life, and you're moving from being dependent to being independent, and you find that you have to take responsibility for things where before somebody else was taking responsibility for them. So the book first looks at the challenges that are faced and kind of gives a picture of a kind of life to expect in early adulthood, that you find that most of the times things might not work out the way that you want, and this is actually to be expected because life is lived in seasons. So you find you have your childhood season, you have your teenage season, and the early adulthood stage is just another season of life. So the book addresses the challenges, and it also looks at life as seasons and explains that when it comes to season, there's a certain environment that is created, and in this environment you need to plant some things in your life that will help you in the next season of your life. So the book now addresses the things that we need to plant in our lives and needs the things that need to be instilled in our lives in this season of early adulthood. So as the challenges come, they actually offer us an opportunity to instill certain things in our lives, and the book goes through those things that if we instill these things in our life, then it will make it easier for us in the next season of our lives. So this book is very valuable to somebody who is just about to get into the season of early adulthood to know what to expect. It is good for somebody who's in the middle of early adulthood for them to maybe have a picture of why they're going where they're going through what they're going through. And it's also important for somebody who has also gone through early adulthood to see maybe areas in their life where maybe they did not work on certain things, but they can work on them to make their lives better. I believe it will be of impact to someone's life and will bring a positive change. So you're welcome to have a look at the book and also gain insight from the book. So the book will be launched on the 23rd of November 2024 at Blue Tree, starting at 2 p.m. The tickets are available. There are three sets of tickets. We have the first ticket is 200, which is the entry only for the book launch. Then there's 450, which is entry plus one book, and then there is 700 for entry plus two books. You might ask yourself, why two books? We are doing the launch with me and my wife. She also has a book on brilliance, which is also a good read. And so if you want both books, it is 700. So 200 for entry only, 200 plus 450 for one book, 700 for entry plus two books. So I'd like to welcome you to be a part of this and learn from the insights that have been gathered over over the experience of working with young people, and also lessons from my life and also from a biblical perspective. Thank you very much.
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2: 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Like sport, we are a team. We are Team Botswana. Each one of us has a role to play. Different roles, varied roles, but very important roles nonetheless. And so each one of us must play their role and work together with the next person to raise the profile of the country.
3: A re buisaneng ka semo sa lefatshe la rona. 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

0: like that. 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And what a way to start the weekend. VVA boo boo. Listen, I want you to know that I mean it. When I want to cross my heart, when I say that you are an amazing human being, extra hot sauce and a ball of fire that we don't care if we burn because we want to touch. May this be your best year yet, Mom. I wish you nothing but peace, love, and happiness because this one of this year that we're about to start, this is your year. Happy birthday. It's Cage sending you love. Outie like a titty.
1: Happy birthday, love. Happy birthday, man. It's been how many years of knowing you, man? Hi, Kisi, Tota Tala, if you know it's working, Arska Balo, Taura, but I never said gift. Tala Utsu hits and Mihela Hela, Kuarata, Kuarata. Happy birthday, my love. Wait, okay, let God lead, eh? Not a man.
2: Happy, happy birthday, Mahonewa, aka VVI. A happy birthday, man. I hope you're having an awesome, awesome one. May God continue to bless you with many more. May he elevate you. May he open doors for you that you never thought would be opened. May you explore more and have more adventures. And to more 27 years, gompieno re nwa 27 shots. Gore nothing over or under. 27, how sad you make it like a zone? Are grooving? It's time. Happy birthday.

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It's Maroon 5 on a beautiful Saturday morning. The name of the song is Sugar, and I love how that video was made. They were like invading people's weddings. It looked like pretty dope. It looked hella dope if you're a Maroon 5 fan. Good morning, BW. How you doing? What's crackalackin'? How you doing? There are two things that are happening. One, you are late, okay? Two, you are very late. And three, you are very, very, very, very, very, very late. Or four, you're one of the earliest people I know. Shout out to you. If you're on your way to work, if you're on your way out of town, or you're attending a wedding, you're attending a funeral. I also attend a funeral. It is not okay. But if you're going for a wedding, headed out of town, maybe Sjapi, Hongoli Bileko, Palape, Mahalape, I have Francis Town, late, maybe go bandlin. Ah, good morning, Remoho, you, me, all the way until 9 a.m. this morning. Got Brando coming up, and I love the song that he came through. You should listen to the song. I think I should call him and tell him, Brando, what are the sound? How we balayile Brazil? How we balayile? Good morning, BW. Hope you're good. I already say this is for you on your lips.

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3: 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Love the music. If you just joined us, but good morning to you. And you know what time it is? It's almost that time. Remember that every Saturday morning between 7 and 8, it's wake up at... Yeah, it's Yarn FM Weekend Triple Play. And all we got to do, or you got to do, is listening out for three artists. And if you hear the name or the song by the artist, you've got to send me Linala Artisti during the song. And you can win yourself a double movie ticket courtesy of New Capital Cinemas. And this week, we're listening out for a few. We're listening out for Katleho Rampaleng. If you hear anything by Katleho Rampaleng, you've got to send me Katleho Rampaleng or Katleho to my WhatsApp line during the song, and you can win yourself a double movie ticket courtesy of New Capital Cinemas. We're also listening out for Maxi. I go to Maxi at make a hell of a fast. Maxi during her song. We're listening out for Jordan Muzi, my boy. Jordan Muzi, out to Jordan Muzi. Send Jordan Muzi to my WhatsApp line. And during the song, though, and you can win yourself a double movie ticket courtesy of New Capital Cinemas. And of course, because I'm nice, I'm going to give you a bonus song, okay? I'm going to give you a bonus song. And this song, if you hear Simi to my WhatsApp line during the song, and you can win yourself a double movie ticket. And I give you a hint, if you hear this, that you know that the song is about to play or has played. You know, Vuganyana. So remember what we're listening out for. We're listening out for Katleho Rampaleng. We're listening out for Simi. We're listening out for Maxi. And we're listening out for Jordan Muzi. 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

0: 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If you hear these songs, you've got to send me the name of the artist during the song, and you can yourself a double movie ticket courtesy of New Capital Cinemas. And remember, I do give you a little hint. And if you hear Moholo Gwane, we saw y'all gonna be there at some Nagana. It's just that simple. Hope you guys see me, Katlego Rampaleng, Maxi, as well as Jordan Muzi. You hear these songs before 8 o'clock, okay? So somewhere in there, you will hear the songs. Please send me the name of the artist during the song, not after the song, not before, not Kamuso, not what's happening. But I did just play you Lebe Davy, beautiful love. I have a crush on her, actually. Name of the song is Permission Granted. It's got that, that early 2000s R&B beat and sound to it, like the Destiny's Child type of sound to it. I don't know if you get what I mean, but it's got that, and I love it because she's so talented. She's amazing. She's also gorgeous.
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0: Bundling, re hohela ngwana. 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
1: 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I don't know. I've seen these messages coming in. I don't see us being together. Anyway, hope you're doing all right. Hope your morning is going Gucci. Hope everything is good with you, and hope that the music is keeping you sharp, sharp, shooter. News coming up at the top of the hour, and I'll be letting you know who our winner of our double movie ticket is. Of course, it's the Yarn FM Weekend Triple Play, coming your way every Saturday morning between 7 and 8. Every morning between 7 and 8. And of course, you win yourself a double movie ticket. But we haven't had a winner in a while. The Double MP family featuring Hansi coming through. I was a Tamarato. I shouldn't sing.
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1: Residents of Klokweng urged to be on the lookout for a leopard, and Botswana signed the Artemisa Accords at NASA's office in Washington.
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1: 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Good morning. The Klokweng District Council has appealed to members of the public to exercise caution after leopard footprints were discovered in the area. Council Chairman Untiretse Bogatsu said officers from the Department of Wildlife and National Parks were called to verify the footprints and have since confirmed that they belong to a leopard. Bogatsu urged residents to avoid unnecessary movement while wildlife officials continue to monitor the situation.
3: It's indeed a trace, yeah, an adult leopard. 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
1: Police in Maung have raised concern over a significant increase in missing persons cases recorded in the area this year. Station Commander Mukwati Ikobeng said the station has registered 38 cases since January, involving 22 females and 16 males. Ikobe noted that while some of the missing persons have been found alive, others were tragically discovered dead.
4: Re kwadisitse dikgang di le 38 tsa batho ba ba neng ba ripotiwa gore ba timetse mo dipalong tse bomme ba ne ba le 22 re kgonne go bona bomme ba le 21 ba tshela ra bona a le mongwe hela a 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
1: And finally, Botswana has become the sixth African country to sign the Artemisa Accords, a set of principles guiding the civil exploration and use of outer space. The signing ceremony was hosted by NASA at its headquarters in Washington. The accords, signed by 48 nations and private companies, cover areas such as peaceful purposes, transparency, interoperability, emergency assistance, and registration. Minister of Communications and Innovation David Tere signed on behalf of Botswana, joined by Gregory Autry, Senior Advisor for Space at the U.S. Department of State, and Mabedi Ngwenya, Botswana's Acting Ambassador to the United States. Tere said Botswana's interest in space exploration made it important to become a signatory in order to promote safe, transparent and sustainable civil space exploration, advance international cooperation and support a shared framework for responsible activities in space. In a recap of our top stories this hour, residents of Klokweng urged to be on the lookout for a leopard, and Botswana signed the Artemisa Accords at NASA's office in Washington.
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1: Today's maximum temperatures will be pleasantly mild across much of the region. Gaborone is expected to reach 21 degrees Celsius, while Francistown tops out at 22. It will be a bit warmer up in the north, with Maung forecast to reach 25 degrees Celsius and Kasane the warmest at 26 degrees Celsius. Looking across the borders, Johannesburg is expected to reach a cooler high of 17 degrees Celsius. Lusaka reaches 20 degrees. Windhoek and Gaborone both peak at 21 degrees Celsius, while Harare climbs to 22 degrees Celsius. Further south, Cape Town remains cool with an expected high of 16 degrees Celsius. Catch the next Yarn FM News Bulletin again.

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1: Shout out to you for the news coming at the top of the hour. It came at 8 a.m. It's 8:09 now here on Yarn FM. Live the music. Southern and Ray Mike featuring Ntateng. And the name of the song is Orinele. I can't remember. I mean, I know one Orinele in my life. I don't know. Do people still call people Orinele anymore? If you know it, do you know an Orinele? Kala Orinele. Gitz Orinele ko kola kona Orinele, my sister's friend. Yeah, I don't know. I don't know. That's a common name. Anyway, random thoughts. Let's get back to the music. 8:10 is the time. Shoki Ratawe and any gift coming through. And we're going to turn it up a little bit in the last hour. I don't know what you're doing. Maybe you're making your way to work. Maybe you're making your way. People are driving. Where are you going? Are you already at work? Are you working? Who you are? Guy. Where are you going? Okay, maybe it was a tata. Sure, get out the way and then a gift coming through. Let's have a conversation in a little bit and I'll tell you what I got for you in this hour. We're turning it up a little bit. I don't know.

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0: 818 is the time. 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
0: 818 is the time. Ne ke botsa jalo gore kante guys at this time who are guy. I ngi ipoletsa hela, but interesting messages that are coming through. Le bokotlokweng ra mo my way to football practice. The scouts khabayo mehela. FIFA has me fired up. I'm always questioning these people who are playing football. Okay, I guess. Like, if you're playing football, guys, who FIFA, you know, like, everything should stop. But I guess if it's like football or it's up Sunday, that's okay. That's all right. A message came in from Pomo Broadhester, Renoya Builders. And she's going for an extension cord, but she will come back with a trolley full of regrets. I know that, right? Sometimes I just go look for like one petunia plant. I come back with 16. Ketakadi, what, the screwdriver. Like, why, guys? All of a sudden, because when you're in the shop, you start imagining yourself doing many things. We point out back in that wardrobe, but I need this. Then once you get them, I listen to like paid in the hell. And then, that's not my life. That's your life. Neo NRA, I'm on my way to the salon. The hair has been freelancing all week. Mihela, ketabona gore ke dira jang. Oh, she's got an appointment for Mariri. And another one, Thabo ena re ya go kawashi because kola gage, it needs a lot of counseling. It's been going through a lot this week. All right, I guess people are doing things. You're going to work, almost panic. Then we get go letsa ditiro tse ke di bona. Gora gore la pusha, go pusha. But what time did you work? Oh, ka 8 dagger. Cuz I'm trying to figure out what are people doing around this time? What is happening? I see a lot of trucks going on. People are walking, but really, where are you going, Sinta, if you're not work type? Like, what is your vibe? Because it's too early to visit, it's too early to go shopping. Oh, anyway, I'll be reading out more of your messages. 8:20 is the time, and making our way slowly to the end of the show, which is going to be, of course, at the top of the hour. But before that, I'll be giving you more music. Stupid Love coming in. It's Renaviv giving us Stupid Love. I got more music from Saki, ATI, Sir Diamond. You know I do love that song, right? Anything with Youssef. Music galore. Stay tuned, baby.
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2: 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Because when we protect our herd, we protect food, jobs, and opportunities for the next generation. 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Our herd, our future.
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0: Every year, ATI coming through. The name of the song is Shimmy Shim here on Yarn FM. Live the music. Good morning, what's crack like and what's popping? If you just joined us, I'm judging you actually. I'm very much judging you. 8:40 is the time, and we are making our way slowly to the top of the hour. But before that, just be giving you music, nothing but awesome vibes, chilled, and nothing else. We're having a conversation in a little bit, and I'm trying to give away movie tickets, but nobody wants movie tickets. Thank you for the messages that are coming in. What is busy? Where are the cars going? But I guess everyone is really just going to work, and that makes a lot of sense. I see it's busy outside, people are walking. But it makes sense. It makes sense because it's not what I'm doing on a Saturday. I have to tell you the truth. I'm probably at home on a Saturday this time, chilling in bed or having a cuppa. I understand. Send me a message. Let me know how your weekend plans are looking. What the plan of the weekend is. I got a few songs that I want to play. A few songs that might not make the playlist. But if I can get an idea. If I get an idea, I want to plan a weekend digging. I think I'll be able to play you the song. Just the right song for your weekend. If you got baby birthday dedications, turning a birthday this weekend or this past week, a happy birthday to you. And hope the plans are good. Happy month end. Guys, it's very difficult, okay? Very, very, very difficult. The bills are still there. The girls still want the money. And stuff. You know how it goes. But anyway, +26739110066. Let me know what the plan for the weekend is. And let me know what you're feeling like. And maybe I can play you that song. Maung, le tenga ko.
1: Maung, kumuching. Rehohela ngwanak. 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

0: A message coming through. A special shout out to Thabo in Mulepulule, who celebrated his birthday this past Wednesday. Your family and friends wish you many more years of good health, joy and blessings. Hope you had an amazing one. Happy birthday to Mabato from Pakalane. Who comes from Pakalane? Who does that? I mean, who says stuff like Mototo Pakalane? Actually, I met a girl one time. Nalugo Mzanzi. What's up? Mutswana, Mutswana, Tsakako, Pakalane. Anyway, sending warm birthday wishes to Kabelo Ntlokweng. May this new chapter bring you peace, prosperity, and endless reasons to smile. Enjoy every moment of your special day. Happy birthday to Mabato from Pakalane. May your day be as wonderful as you are. And may all your dreams and plans come together in the year ahead. Have a fantastic celebration. Love, Mom. Ooh, okay. Mom, we can ma'am. Hi, Mela Mom. Maybe it's something else. Happy belated birthday to Lerato Cage. Please tell her that I love her, love her, love her. She celebrated her birthday earlier this week. What? Oh, she's such a caring and supporting person, and wishing her many more years ahead. Shout out to you, all the birthday wishes. Thank you so much for sending them. I'll be saying goodbye on the other side of this. I hope you're good. I hope you're feeling sexy this morning.
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2: 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So yeah, well, Yarona.
1: You. Yes, you. 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
0: I'm taking it back now with some classic sounds from South African Kwaito pioneers. If you know Bongo Muffin, you know Bongo Muffin. These guys were in the group that helped the Kwaito Beyond Townships. When it came out, it was popping. And if you were Mwemisi Kanakweo, if your grandmother Nele Mwemisi, if your great-grandfather Nele Mwemisi, this is probably the song that they danced to. One of the awesome, amazing wedding songs, and probably a good way for me to say goodbye, my lover, goodbye, my friend. And there's another song I'm going to be playing for you. It's called Msaki Jesse Clegg, and it's Java. That one is just like a cruising the city type of song for me, right? So I'm gonna play Bongo Muffin, I'm gonna play you some Sam Deep and Yelik and Amos with this Gubu because there's a vibe there, and then I'm gonna close it down with Msaki, Jesse Clegg and Zjava. Name of that song is Wayside Lover. My dear friend, take care of yourself, take care of the things that matter, take care of your happiness, because in the end, why bother? My name is Khobero, last name Kihuparisi, but you can call me Cage. Let's do it again next week, Saturday. Between now and then, all over your body.

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1: Residents of Klokweng urged to be on the lookout for a leopard, and Botswana signed the Artemis Accord at NASA's office in Washington.
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2: the real story.

0: has appealed to members of the public to exercise caution after leopard footprints were discovered in the area. Council Chairman Untiretse Bogatsu said officers from the Department of Wildlife and National Parks were called to verify the footprints and have since confirmed that they belong to a leopard. Bogatsu urged residents to avoid unnecessary movement while wildlife officials continue to monitor the situation.
1: It's indeed a trace, yeah, an adult leopard. Nengwe neo, maybe leba super hore, ha super hore, but abuhile le the area, kana ba dikolo hale, mutsuatu kwing, ba batle yone, nkwe yo. Mrs. Botokwa ke hore ritsi busebahi, leba niba, tsone di kaolo tsabo, little pain jalo jalo, le ka koma simo hore, are tsaren di ruwa tsa rona sentle re di tswa leleng. Me le rona re itshireletse.
0: Police in Mawung have raised concern over a significant increase in missing persons cases recorded in the area this year. Assistant Station Commander Mutwazi Ikobeng said the station has registered 38 cases since January, involving 22 females and 16 males. Ikobeng noted that while some of the missing persons have been found alive, others were tragically discovered dead.
2: Re kwadisitse dikgang di le 38 tsa batho ba ba neng ba ripotiwa gore ba timetse. 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
0: And finally, Botswana has become the sixth African country to sign the Artemis Accord, a set of principles guiding the civil exploration and use of outer space. The signing ceremony was hosted by NASA at its headquarters in Washington. The accords, signed by 48 nations and private companies, cover areas such as peaceful purposes, transparency, interoperability, emergency assistance, and registration. Minister of Communications and Innovation David Tere signed on behalf of Botswana, joined by Gregory Autry, Senior Advisor for Space at the U.S. Department of State, and Mabedi Ngwenya, Botswana's Acting Ambassador to the United States. Tere said Botswana's interest in space exploration made it important to become a signatory in order to promote safe, transparent and sustainable civil space exploration, advanced international cooperation and support a shared framework for responsible activities in space. In a recap of our top stories this hour, residents of Klokweng urged to be on the lookout for a leopard and Botswana signed the Artemis Accords at NASA's office in Washington.
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0: Botswana's some maximum temperatures will be pleasantly mild, with Gaborone expected to reach 21 degrees Celsius, while Francistown tops up at 22 degrees Celsius. It will be a bit warmer in the north, with Mawung forecast to reach 25 degrees Celsius, and Kasane the warmest at 26. Looking across the borders, Johannesburg is expected to see a cooler high of 17 degrees Celsius, Lusaka reaches 20 degrees, Windhoek and Gaborone both peak at 21 degrees Celsius, while Harare climbs up to 22 degrees Celsius. Further south, Cape Town remains cool with an expected high of 16 degrees Celsius. 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
0: From Mujolo the dating, to education, to stresses of unemployment, mental health and community change, your story, your idea, your power.
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0: That's Ivy Lee Knox coming along with a beautiful track. It is 10 o'clock right here on Yarn FM. 10:03 right here on Yarn FM. I love the music. Prior, I was about to say Ivy Lee Knox with a beautiful track. It's called High Key. And that's what we're starting off with today. If you're surprised, because normally you get a beautiful voice from the beautiful Mpumoto Fela. Fortunately and nicely, she's out there at the SBACC, Kako Panama Kako, representing the country and representing Pantsaho. Shout out, Pantsaho. But anyways, because I'm a good guy and I'm a nice human being, ke bone hela gore go tshwanedi gore ke le tele ka mongwe e leng gore o taba a re boledisa tsele ya rona. What's up?
1: Hi, how are you?
0: Ah, eh, how are you? Hi, how? Chun toro tsenye energy go ala ka. How are you, mama? Go se rame go ntakere. In Pantsaho, we are here to pants and we talk each and everything youth. We talk conversations that have to do with the youth each and every Saturday from 10 a.m. to 11 a.m. It's your boy, Mr. Smosh Office, and I'm not alone. Can I link it to Sharabi? I didn't even actually give you a chance to introduce yourself, bro.
1: Yeah. Hello, guys.
0: Yeah.
1: My name is Kito Sharabi.
0: Yeah.
1: Like he already mentioned.
0: How does it feel being on the mic for once in a while, bro? Because normally, this is our researcher, guys. This is our perfect and beautiful researcher. How does it feel to be on the mic today? But anyways,
1: she's living the best, man.
0: It's actually beautiful. It's actually nice. Do catch us on social media platforms, Stacko Stepping Stones International. We're going to check out what's actually happening, what is Mpo doing in Panama and more, right? But we're going to be pushing the show just like that. I'm going to be giving you a beautiful track from Rockefeller featuring Twisted Butterfly. It's called Rata Tata. And after that, we're going to get into the street talk.

0: 1008 right here on Yarn FM. I love the music, and we are still, you are still tuning into Pansaho. So at this juncture in time, we always get into a point where we talk about what's been happening in social media, what's been going on, and what has been trending. A little part of the show that we call the Street Talk. What's been going on your side, Kitso?
1: I don't know if it's the right way to say it
0: on radio. What, there's a high rate of news right now?
1: Somebody, I can't say the name, we now send a nude.
0: Yeah.
1: It's one.
0: Yeah.
1: Hat the one view Canada.
0: View ones. Hey.
1: Yeah. So whatever I look at the girl who exposed it, the guy.
0: Yeah.
1: Yeah,
0: I think it's an always thing. We always know that it's happening. It because it's private stuff. But for it to go in public, it's a very, very dangerous thing. It's a very, very dangerous prospect. Hey, relationship, because to a certain extent, you are afraid that at some point somebody's gonna spread out or is gonna give out. Hey, guys. But anyways, it's been going on. And also, I think 2 weeks back, there was a sex tape that was trending or something like that. And I think those things we need to look into as youth to say, hey, but these things we ought to be scared of. One, two, it's illegal to post somebody in such a manner. So let us be careful on that one. Let us be on the lookout for that one, right? So,
1: yeah, and then the last one is that our country is now in... living with HIV, and that on its own, it shows gore. For some pan really kota sega di kanza ho iti information ya HIV tota. Because ha ke se wrong kat it's 360,000.
0: Eish, bro. Eish. I think that's a very, very scary one. It's a very, very scary one. It's all to advise the youth out there. Let us use condoms. Let us be very, very careful out there. Eish, at least condomize, and also let's normalize as couples. Let's have a rogue test so that we can be safe out there. And yeah, you're not like, I think we broke into the top 10. It's not something to celebrate, but it's so sad to actually see something like that actually happening, right? On my side, there's been an issue that's been going on social media for a long, long time this week. The defilement age is to be considered to be lowered to 16 years again. Remember, it started off at 16 years and then went to 18 years. And then it went back to 16 years again. What do you think about that?
1: Not that I feel like, can I move to hardly 16 years?
0: Yeah.
1: So I kids go to buy level on that side. Can I buy level is the car the Kanza, the repeat in Nadin, the Kana, the
0: defilement in Nadin.
1: Mehala Hike Sampani Kilukujina school, Kamisa Konui, well,
0: like
1: Sampani Kilimunyan. So not that I feel like
0: usually their main argument or the main idea is that there's high rates of crimes because it's 1801. So the idea is to try and curb the idea of defilement, to say it, that decreasing it to that. But still, if you it's a point like you're saying, a 16-year-old is a student in Longor that's still in Form 3. Yeah. The horror, they have a chance to have Form 4, Form 5, right?
1: Yeah.
0: And come to think of it, now I think the most powerful thing, at least let them, allow them to finish school. And it's very scary, because if you sat down, like, I was chatting with the guys, I'm sorry, guys. I was sitting down with the guys, what actually is going on, how does it go about, and men are happy out there about this issue. And we should be ashamed of ourselves. We should be ashamed of ourselves.
1: You said it.
0: No, men are happy about this because, I sat down with some of the guys, and people are not even embarrassed. Oh, yeah, 16 years is okay. I'm there like, it's a student. And you look at the kids, like, bro. It's so sad.
1: Banaba from 16 to 18.
0: Yeah.
1: There are going to be high rate of teenage pregnancies.
0: Yeah. You get. And I think 18 would have been the better age for that particular factor. And somebody brought out, idea, guys, culture is not going to take us anywhere if we pointed to use it in issues like this. I respect culture, I love culture, but if we use it in hindsight to these type of issues,
1: And then,
0: yeah,
1: affected the both sides, like HIV rate, on teenagers.
0: You get.
1: That's why I get a baikate.
0: Anyways, we've chatted more. We've talked about what's been going on in social media. I feel like there's a lot of issues that's been going on, but we picked the ones that long ago, they're actually very beautiful. So hit us up on the WhatsApp line at +26739111066. What did you think about today's What is Trending?
2: What's up, Ocall? +26739111066.
0: For the meantime, I'm giving you beautiful music from Psycho SK. It's called Mamazala. And then after that, I'm giving you Tato Tladi featuring B.O. Beats and Tori Lee with a beautiful track. It's called A Desire.
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4: 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And for the time being, can be what you really want. 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
1: Firstly, let's put it like this.
2: The views and opinions expressed on this show are not necessarily those of the station, its management, nor its advertisers.
1: And then, yeah, unfortunately, that's what is at, that's what we're seeing right now in the country.
3: Yeah.
1: And to fix her, it's only just a consideration. It's not like the lawyers passed.
3: Yeah.
1: They were just putting it in consideration. So Rofa is actually deep on that one. And she's not lying. She's actually saying it. Yakamutsadi. Her parents, they're being put into a corner. And remember, jail or the law is also reinforced by the community.
3: Mm-hmm.
1: So we have to look at issues like this and say, you know what? It is what it is. But hit us up on the WhatsApp line. We're going to be hosting a very, very beautiful conversation after this. We're getting into the pants now in the country.
3: Yeah.
1: And to fix her, it's only just a consideration. It's not like the lawyers passed.
3: Yeah.
1: They were just putting it in consideration. So Rofa is actually deep on that one. And she's not lying. She's actually saying it. Yakamutsadi. Her parents, they're being put into a corner. And remember, jail or the law is also reinforced by the community.
3: Mm-hmm.
1: So we have to look at issues like this and say, you know what? It is what it is. But hit us up on the WhatsApp line. We're going to be hosting a very, very beautiful conversation after this. We're getting into the Panther Hub, the Real Talk Hub. For the meantime, give me up on the WhatsApp line so that we can actually try to resolve issues at Sabanana.
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10: 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You can't explain it. But you feel it. You feel it.

0: It's that Don Talipapi featuring Don Fire with a beautiful track. It's called For Better Days. The time right now is 10:28 right here on Yarn FM. I love the music. And yes, welcome to the Real Talk Hub, where we get to converse about the topic of the day this here week, right? Yeah. So one other issue that has been going on social media has been the issue of DNA testing and stuff like that, right? So we saw it fit to actually talk about fathers and responsibility. And also, as a matter of fact, we were celebrating Father's Day last week, right? Mm-hmm. We're actually trying to push the vibe. At the end of the day, men should be celebrated too. Men should be hosted as human beings, right? Mm-hmm. And the idea that they're fathers. Now let's talk about responsibility of young men, Kito.
1: Yeah. Mm. Yeah, today we are talking about young men taking responsibility, showing up, stepping up. You get for that children.
0: Yeah.
1: Yeah.
0: And I think one thing that is brought into light how we are step up is at the end of the day, what is stopping men, especially the young men out there, from stepping up and actually taking care of their kids? What do you think is going on there, Kito? Why are young men not taking care of their kids?
1: I feel like
0: Right.
1: Yeah. Because I feel like we get more excited than every helizara who dira di bochore nersa solo hela then kana anong ha ke setse antle la ke sa solo hela ke ipanganyetsa go mo fala rato le na le tlhoka ga ke ipanganyetsa go moha tlhokomelo ya na e tlhoka ke re ga ke ipanganyetsa semo sa gago mo go nna wa ntshwara.
0: Yeah.
1: Da jaere ba bitsa re di stranger.
0: Yeah.
1: We feel like give out to a long or harava easy.
0: Yeah.
1: Meeting Taylor Narva drilling.
0: Yeah. Yeah, we're actually going to be breaking up this topic even more after the break. But I feel like you're bringing out a beautiful point. Most of the time, we don't plan this stuff up.
1: Mm-hmm.
0: We never really plan, sit down and say, you know what, we want to have a kid. We want to have. And it all goes back to issues of condomizing issues. Mm-hmm. And we're going to break it down more. But the question of the day is, what do you think is stopping young fathers from actually stepping up and being present in their children's lives? Hit me up on the WhatsApp line at +26739110666, +26739110666. What do you think is stopping young fathers from stepping up and being present in their children's lives?
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Okay, no, I believe the thing you did on Majitama, especially young many young fathers, like you said, Kakanya responsibility. I think Bakono Sabahona responsible, Otokamela, Panababone, Ibili Yarona Kanya, a lack of planning for another one. Kanangana grow sometimes over the planning or financially. So I think Kanya may drama or one, but that's a big financial issues.

0: Gogo wa Mesoa Matrix and DJ Mampurisa featuring Mashudu, Happy Jazzman and Tribal Soul with a beautiful track. The time right now is 10:42 right here on Yarn FM, and we are talking everything new. Today's topic, we are talking about young fathers actually taking responsibility for their children, right? Mm-hmm. And one of the voice notes you can receive right now, it just said, Hore, you know what? Sometimes it's just that we as men are afraid of responsibility. Mm-hmm. Somebody will come to you and say, hey, Smoshkana, we're pregnant. Mm. I haven't done that. TBD, I know I have a good game. When it's that supposed to be that time, I get safe. And those are the issues that young girls are facing out there. Yeah. It's so sad because a lot of guys are afraid to take responsibility. That's pushing for ideas to DNA. That's pushing for conversations and maintenance and stuff like that.
1: Yeah.
0: And it's so, so painful or something like that is happening.
1: But then hape ke feela gore re le banana kana hela culture rona hela e be ile gore being a father you have to be responsible ka madi hela, but it's not necessarily go nna de ka madi hela. It's ke ka gonne do tsedintsi because wa itse gona le tsone se sereng ha ke nna le ngwana o taja se ke se jang gorela gore but you are going to be there for that child.
0: Then and there is when we start introducing conversations about planning. Or we need to sit down. If we're engaging in sexual intercourse, we need to sit down and say, how are these things going to go by? What if it so happens, Hore, we fall pregnant? And also we have to mentally prepare ourselves as young men. Hore, there's no such thing in order you're going to have sex, in order it's unprotected, and you're not going to have a child. There's high chances of that happening, whether you like it or not. And a lot of guys have said the excuse, it's different. But at the end of the day, you know you're the only one who's been doing that. It's so painful that it's like that. But also, there's situations where we find young women but prevent fathers from meeting their children. There's instances like that.
1: I can relate. I can relate because kor ha gona musio ka tswang go sena molelo.
0: Yeah.
1: E kana tsona sa reng ke feela ke happens.
0: Ke hela go go nne. 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
1: After all I'm a woman. 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
0: Hit me up on the WhatsApp line, +26739111066, +26739111066. I am seeing those VNs coming along. I want us to break out this conversation. I want you guys to send in those messages. But already we have a message from Anonymous. Let's hear what he has to say.
2: You know what, my brother? Kanye yahore banabahola basinabo rabon. Like most most boys, they grow up without fathers. Like me, I'm talking from experience. Like me, I grew up without a father, but he's still alive. You know the pain of growing up without a father. If you did some research, you'll see like what that thing does to you emotionally, you know, psychologically, you know, in every aspect of life, it destroys you, you know. So like boys who grow up without a father, they don't know what it takes to be a man, because they never saw, like they never had a father figure to show them what it takes for a boy to grow from a boy to a man. So that's the reason why Baba ngweba balathabana. It's a cycle eleng gore, like, you know, it's happening in their lives. You know. But for me, I just don't want my son to grow up without a father. That's why I do the best that I can, you know. But it's painful. Even today, I'm still living with that pain.
0: Unfortunately, it's what is happening on ground. Unfortunately, a lot of us are growing up without our fathers. Same. I can relate to Anonymous. Same, I grew up without a father. Yeah. And it's so painful, or you never have that guy to say, this is how a young man treats a lady, this is how a young man treats himself, this is how a young man treats family. I'll never know. I have to start it from scratch. And it becomes a cycle. Yeah. Because I didn't have a dad, there's a high chance I'm going to have a dad. Because it's a responsibility for a child or anybody in particular.
1: Yeah, we get ralu to but seriously banka seno go ntse is that ke gore a re thubeng cycle yo is the young generation I get it. Just be there for our children. Let's ralu tlo gore lena le trauma but say he disent to your children.
0: Come on bro, come on. Shout out to Anonymous who be le gore no na ngwana ke ga ka gola sena edeng. And I think a lot of us who felt that pain, going through such a pain. Lena I'm one person who believes that I do not want my child to grow without a dad. If ever I'm going to have a dad, that's going to have. I'm going to be a dad. That's going to happen after 20 years or something like that. No time soon. But anyways, IMC, what's up, messages? Keep on sending them. We also have another message. Let's hear what they have to say.
3: Well, there are a couple of reasons, but one of the reasons is because of responsibility. When you become a father, there are certain responsibilities that are demanded of you. You need to be able to take care of the baby. Not only that, but during pregnancy and even when the baby is born and after the baby is born, you need to be there. You need to take part in the process of the growth of that child and taking care of that child. So most of young men are not ready to take on these responsibilities. So they back off from those responsibilities, because it comes with a lot of changes in your life. Now you don't have to live only for yourself. You live knowing that you have a baby in your life and this baby needs you and the mother also needs you. So, yes.
0: What do you think, Kito?
1: Responsible man.
0: Yeah.
1: Yeah, being the your fatherhood. You have to be there. Kasi ngwe le seng.
0: Yeah.
1: Go sampana go le gole go tshimologong ha le go nne monate. Go re le ha setse a tla go tlamo le hatseng.
0: Yeah.
1: E be le gore re bona gore it's a blessing because kana ya nong ha o mongwale go ha e sa tlhole nna blessing. A ke tsore ke tla re re mmitsa enyano mantswa ra.
0: I understand the whole concept. Hit us up on the WhatsApp line +26739110066 +26739110066. 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
4: WhatsApp or call +26739110066.
0: For the meantime, Pizza Nimulopo. 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

0: It comes in a small artwork sounds dark horse with a beautiful track. It's called Love, Peace and Happiness. And I think it's the perfect song to put us at this juncture of time. Mm-hmm. We've been talking about responsibility. We've been talking about what's stopping young men from actually taking care of their kids. What is the take home? We've been pointing figures. We've been saying it out. What is the take home for somebody who is listening to the show, who's a young father who should be taking or who's trying to take responsibility?
1: I think let's not always think fatherhood is just being there financially.
0: Yeah.
1: It's being there emotionally present, available, supportive, and accountable. And mental health.
0: Yeah.
1: One of the good things about mental health, only mental health workshop, is to take care of your child. Because how na gonna le dikhang tsa di baby mama, how na go post ya go te wo le wa pere jase
0: mme ba la ga re
1: you have peace of mind because your child wa woman on na there for her kana for him.
0: Okay, now beautiful words. I think at the end of the day, it's coming from you, from me as a guy, from me as a member of the youth. I think we ought to build up a better society for tomorrow. Make sure or at least be there. Mm-hmm. To make sure you are taking responsibility, because the responsibility on its own, like you said, is something saying what it builds up to you being a responsible human being. It builds up to you being a person who this person can literally build up a better community, and that's what Pansa is for. And somebody says this is a very sensitive topic. We must touch on topics like this. We must host conversations like this more and more. Right.
1: And lastly is that fatherhood, let's know that fatherhood is not about age. As far as our smash umunyane o tla re wena ha wa lekana go nna papa. No, fatherhood is all about responsibility. Being present and leading by an example.
0: I won't be a daddy Tyson. But anyway, social media platforms. Oh, you were still saying?
1: My last word was that to every young father listening today, your child doesn't need any perfection.
0: Okay. Social media platforms are bona kae, the researcher of Hansaho.
1: So you
0: don't want to say your social media?
1: No, my name on Facebook is Kito Ibi Senore, and
0: the typical research is from your boy. It's your boy Smosh Office across. Oh wait, no, it's your boy Smosh Office across all social media platforms except go TikTok. Go TikTok, okay? Katero Binky Office. It's as simple as that. Just search me up, and then you'll actually find me. From the Pansaho crew,
1: it's a wrap.
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0: It's Ben Tix all on the ones and twos, coming in with all of the fire for a beautiful Saturday SOS mix. Show Wafisa boy. It's way too good, especially for a Saturday morning like this one, is how we kickstart the show. It's Ben Tix Soul on the ones and twos coming in with the SOS mix, right? He does this every single Saturday at 11 a.m. to make sure the show is starting on a proper note. All weekend, man, and I want to learn the way that Ben Tix Soul mixes that music. Too good! What you think about the mix? Let me know on the WhatsApp line, +267 391 1066. Answer one simple question. Is it hot? Is it not? Does he deserve a dumpy or does he deserve a court? Otherwise, his name is Ben Tix Soul, and that's exactly how he does it. Absolutely best DJ when it comes to Afro House, Afro Tech, Afro anything, one I got. He will rock you city, right? That's how we kickstart it. Let me know.
1: The SOS mix. The SOS mix.

0: top of the morning, BWM, in this beautiful country you may be listening from. It is, of course, another Saturday morning in the BW. This one is the 27th of June, 2026. So welcome to the show and, of course, welcome to the weekend. And as always, I do promise you that on a weekend like this one, this is the perfect place for you and I to spend it enjoying world-class weekend radio and absolutely nothing less. Libisa laka ke soso, but I must have been dabbing pizza fella butter socks. I'm your host this morning, taking you all the way through the AMs until 2 p.m. Name of the show, SOS. 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

0: Zwamba by Menzile Chester coming in with the song "Ibiza Gote I'm Gone." 11:29 comes your time right here on Yon FM. Live the music. Of course, it's a good time all the time when you're listening on SOS. We're taking it all the way up until 2 p.m. with vibes just like these ones. And of course, I asked you, what you think about that mix, right? Because the way that Bufelo is putting it, Bentik Soul is a bad man. Here's Bufelo on the WhatsApp line. I read that out of a say.
1: Hey, my guy, Mr. DJ, out, tune. That's a mix, my brother. That's a mix. Oh, boy, fellow, more 27, a marigee. Address it and shake it over it. That's a tune, brother. That's a mix. That's what.
0: No, a mix is a mix, my brother. Thank you so much, my boy, Bofelo. Hey, give me a tick so late, I want to pat all of that guy. Just make sure to catch it every single Saturday at 11. Yeah, what a little tour on it. Hey, get hang on a late dag. Let me get tour it, I get it. Give me a spanning, I get it. Leno wa ba thori tsi ha tsamika busy good tsigara gara ga. So hey, she yell na ke go chase hela late ya. But otherwise, it's a good time all the time. Make sure to hit me up and let me know who weekend did how are you going to be spending it at the kae? Go di fedile for a lot of people, but ba khone gore ba amogele and stuff like that. So, where are you going to be spending it? Who are you going to be with? How is the vibes on a beautiful Saturday like this one, right? But otherwise, it's good music and absolutely nothing else that's coming all your way. And thori tsi ga ke mo spanning I get ya. Leno wa ba thori tsi ha tsamika busy good tsigara gara ga. So hey, she yell na ke go chase hela late ya ka. But otherwise, it's a good time all the time. Make sure to hit me up and let me know who weekend did how are you going to be spending it at the Bolekai? Go di fedile for a lot of people, but ba khone gore ba amogele and stuff like that. So, where are you going to be spending it? Who are you going to be with? How is the vibes on a beautiful Saturday like this one, right? But otherwise, it's good music and absolutely nothing else that's coming all your way until 2 p.m. Let's go.
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one is by Exotic 502. It's a song Ibiza called The Bloody Samaritan. Otherwise, it's called Smooth Touch. 11:42 comes over time. It's beautiful music. And of course, this is how we kick-started in the very first hour of the show every single Saturday morning. We get into a little something in Ibiza under the suggestion box, right? It's a part of the show where we get to talk about some of the things that are telling Redibona because, wow, dilo tsone, Redibona.

0: It's one of the biggest stories in the country right now, and it certainly has got people talking about it. A lot of things have been happening, but this one is one of the most outrageous ones that has happened this week, right? So at Parliament right now, at the Parliament of Botswana, there's been ongoing investigations, ongoing examinations of the state enterprises, our public state enterprises, our public state bodies, the ministry and stuff like that, by the Public Accounts Committee. And it's been televised. We've been seeing it on social media, on our TVs. It's something Sailing Kore has got a lot of people's attention in Botswana, right? And this week, the Botswana Police Service was being examined as well. And of course, the accounting officer of the Botswana Police Service, when they go to the PAC, the commissioner of the police, right? Medaina Marate, someone Sailing Kore has been a police woman for a very, very long time, right? So the Commissioner of Police has basically suggested that the Botswana Parliament should consider reducing the age of consent from 18 years back to 16 years. Her argument was basically that since the law was changed, defilement cases have continued to rise. So perhaps maybe the increase hasn't achieved what it was meant to. And this one, as you can imagine, got a lot of people very, very angry. How do you say that because Yanu the cases of defilement in your country, we must now lower the age of consent to allow more people that are younger to consent to having sex? That is an outrageous statement. I've never heard someone say something like that. You know, some people believe Jorge, lowering the age would put children at greater risk and send the wrong message. And I think I stand with those people, you know. But to bailong Jorge, badumela Jorge, yanong we are going to be causing more harm than good than we are trying to actually do, right? But other people are arguing that the age of consent was never really the real problem. They're saying that a real issue is the investigation, it's 10 years, these delayed court cases, the weak enforcement of the law, and not doing enough to prevent child sexual abuse before it happens are the fault of these defilement cases increasing, right? And not that the law itself was the one that was problematic. So, I don't know. This one is a very tough one, but I think I know where I stand already, right? Outrageous statements are being said by people by Lahore. They are public leaders and you expect them to be able to at least know what may I hold responsibility to be able to say something better than this, you know? Especially when you're before Parliament, especially when you know what this thing is going to be televised across the whole country. And then you go out and use the time that you have and say that? I don't know, man. I really don't know. This morning on the suggestion box, I want us to talk honestly about this issue, right? Share what you think about this one. What do you think about Commissioner Marate's statement? Should the age of consent be reduced from 18 years to 16 years? +2673911066. That's exactly what you and I are talking about this morning on the suggestion box. Hit me up with a text, a voice note, get it off your chest and let me know. What do you think about Commissioner Marate's statement? Should the age of consent be reduced from 18 years up and up down until 16 years?
1: Touch it up.
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0: I think the way that I'm shocked that someone would be able to say something like that, I have to dedicate it a very good song to explain how I feel. It's ATI with the song Ibitsa Gote Dumele.

0: He said, Lord,
1: rest in peace to one of the greatest to ever do it at ATR on this one with the song Ibiza Ode Dumele. I give Dumele that the Commissioner of Police decided to say to the Public Accounts Committee of this country that we should lower the age of consent from 18 years to 16 years. You know, it's something, say, Longhore, it really, really shocked a lot of people. A lot of people have come out and said a lot of stuff about this stuff, right? Including some of the NGOs, say, Longhore, we have that focus on these kind of issues. And they are not agreeing with her because it's an outrageous statement. You can't say that we must reduce the age hela gore tiro ya mapodisi gona gore e ne botoka, right? We can't say that you should reduce the age so that you can lower the cases say gore di things that development. The fact that the cases are development di thing is what says something about what's going on in the country. Simple and straightforward. It's not gore go ka gore go hukuditswe dingwaga a couple of years ago, right? But anyway, hit me up on the WhatsApp line +26739 11066. Let me know what you're thinking about it. Some good music is coming your way, and then of course some good conversation in the second hour as well.
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3: 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Ah, give a filler.

0: This one is called La La La, the remix. It's one by DJ Sindara, featuring FME DJs right here on Yodan FM, Live the Music. 12:08 comes over time, and of course, we're having a good time right here on SOS in the very second hour of the show, right? Still talking about the issue we were talking about on the suggestion box called what exactly is going on, right? Why did the commissioner make those remarks when she was before the Public Accounts Committee? Do you agree with what she's saying about lowering the age of consent, right? Here's a message on the WhatsApp line. This one is Al-Saeed Abdullah saying, for her to be a commissioner of Botswana Police Services with such beliefs leaves a lot to be desired and questions our safety as a country with policies and laws in her tenure. Deserved to be sacked with immediate effect. That's a very strong, very, very strong opinion right there. But right, let's get to it. I want to talk to someone who has expressed a very different view from what we are all thinking so that we can understand why exactly is he expressing these views. Maybe are we getting the situation wrong? Let's try and see.
1: SOS. So. Saturday, 10 a.m. to 2 p.m. And Sunday, 10 a.m. to 1 p.m. on Yarnet.
0: So this afternoon on the show, we're going to be talking with a very respected gentleman who happens to be a member of the Northern Bar Association of Botswana, right? We're talking about someone, Weleng Khore, is very experienced in situations in Tsinjana. He's an attorney, a notary, a conveyancer, but he's particularly a trial lawyer, a trial attorney. Mot Weleng Khore is definitely a good in his space, a specialist in what he does, right? And of course, we're talking about the one and the only Mr. Mishingo Jeremiah. Mishingo Jeremiah, a very good afternoon to you, sir. How are you doing?
2: I'm very, very well. Thank you, Kumo.
0: Thank you so much for joining us.
2: Good afternoon to your listeners as well.
0: Definitely. Thank you so much for joining us, taking your time out, especially on a weekend like this one, right? So let's start with the biggest issue here. The Commissioner of Police, Mamarate, made some remarks about lowering the age of consent. And a lot of people immediately thought, lowering the age of consent means we're giving adults easier access to children. Do you believe that interpretation is wrong? If so, why?
2: All right. Thank you very much, Kumo. I think the commissioner was misunderstood, and I have written about this on social media. But I think Kana Commissioner Habua, Unabua, liability the statistics, and the conversation that we should be having is that when we look at those statistics, what do we think at a general level are the solutions that we need? Or this, you know, what do we need to put in place to give greater protection to children? Let me just run through those statistics. Unfortunately, the clips that we saw on social media did not capture the whole netline, but these statistics are available. You know, the police keep very, you know, accurate statistics of the cases that have been reported. There is also some research out there about cases that are not reported. But in short, Kumo, about 76% of perpetrators by the khang tse dileng ko sepodiseng tse di reportilweng tsa defilement are between the ages of 16 and 30 years. And about 20% of those fall within the age group, yeah, 16 to 20 years. So that means a lot of these cases involve adolescents and young adults. And then when you look on the victim side,

0: Let's look at it in the context, yeah, what, how the law has changed, because the law has changed about 10 years back from 16 to 18. Now, ever since we have changed that law, what do our statistics look like in terms of the victim profiles? About 68.5%, almost 70% of all cases, the victims, I think, are between the ages of 16 years and 18 years. So that is where the bulk of the cases that are reported are, with victims who are between 16 and 18 years. But I think another important statistic, is also that almost 70% of all those cases, 68.5%, are cases that are investigated. There was some kind of romantic relationship between the victim and the alleged perpetrator. So now, so that in summary, what do these statistics mean? They mean a number of things, the most important of which is that what we have criminalized when we changed the law from 16 to 18, recriminalized the sexual relations between, particularly amongst, between adolescents and young adults, with the result that we have a lot of these cases. And of course, one of the cases are children who are between the ages of 11 to 15 years, where personally I feel that that is the area, and obviously lower than that, you can't even call it defilement, because the kids are just too young to even consent.
1: Yes.
0: So I think the discussion should really be centered on that, in terms of, you know, how informative or how useful are the statistics?
1: And you described, Yone, the change, the law, from lowering, from hiring the age of consent from 16 to 18. You described it as a lazy law, right? That's a strong criticism right there. Why exactly did you say that?
0: Yeah, thank you, Pukuma. It's a lazy law in that, you know, it's the same as, you know, the adage that goes, throwing money to problems. You have problems. So what you do, you just throw money at problems and then hope that these problems will go away. In a little shortcut, and even at the time that this change was done, I was critical. Even when the debates were going on in parliament, shortcut in terms of protecting children. What we need most is not to change. We didn't need to change the age of consent from 16 to 18, but we needed to do quite a lot of things to improve, the protection of children when we're talking about sex, we're talking about sexual reproductive health. There are so many things, Kumu. It's a long shortcut, it's the age of consent we are leaving out. The first one is the effective prosecution of the cases that affect, you know, the violation of children, particularly sexual violence. In this country, you hardly ever get many successful prosecutions that are effective, because case interviews are 6 years or 7 years to finish. By the time case interviews are now, what we were trialing, what happened to her 6 or 7 years ago. So cases take forever. And had he priority to it. So when you have a law like that, you can put the age at 21, you can put it at 18, you can put it at 16, but the law will not be effective, because people in our communities will not see it working. So that is where we should be concentrating, the administrative part of things, to ensure that we really prosecute perpetrators and that these cases are concluded in the shortest possible time. There are so many other things. A very important one of which is the protection of victims. Victims of these crimes need so much protection. Mobutswana, the protection seems to be just limited to Rinya. We assign a social worker with an interview ringa. But there is much more that can be done, such as legal support, you know, medical support to these children, even providing things like accommodation or housing to these victims, because some of these victims are very, very vulnerable. In that, Kumu, only victim today, but it's not all about today. because of the environment within which that child lives, how said you are to that environment, victim, in some communities or defilement. So we need to look at all this, even legal support. And then in terms of law reform, we should not be taking shortcuts. Is a magical wand that suddenly resolves the issue of violation of children. But we need to expand the definition of sexual offenses against children so that we don't just have defilement. It's an offense that is, you know, we should also have preventative laws. Laws that criminalize grooming of children, that is soliciting children for the purpose of sexual relations or for the purpose of, you know, producing sexual material. Advanced. AI can be used to produce content that is of a sexual nature. So you need to criminalize that. Mobutswana, I can't tell you of any law that specifically criminalizes just sending a text or a WhatsApp kumo to a child which text has sexual connotations. Why is that not a crime? Obusona gona molao e leng gore o tsa batsadi bo ba lathela ka torong go ha ile gore they conceal sexual crimes mo malapeng. How many people do you know have been prosecuted? So tota go gontsi mo go ka dirwang. So when I say lazy law, that is exactly what I mean. Gore o ka re bata shortcut nya, so that we are seen to be doing something, we are seen to be protecting children. Yet, from a legislative point of view, there is a lot that can be done.
1: Okay, so but ba leng gore ba gathanong with this
0: point. Mo bosana gona molao e leng gore o tsaya batsadi bo ba lathela ka torong go ha ile gore they conceal sexual crimes mo malapeng. How many people do you know have been prosecuted? So tota go gontsi mo go ka dirwang. So when I say lazy law, that is exactly what I mean. Gore o ka re bata shortcut nya, so that we are seen to be doing something, we are seen to be protecting children. Yet from a legislative point of view, there is a lot that can be done.
1: Okay, so batho ba leng gore ba gathanong with this position that the commissioner put out, right? They are saying gore many of these children that are 16 years old, they are still in school, they are still in secondary school, they may not be emotionally mature enough to consent to something like sex. How do you balance that consent against your position?
0: All right. That question is very important, Kumo. I think, first of all, let's look at just one age bracket between this age of 16 or 18 years and, you know, inquire as to whether those children can give a cognitive consent. Now, we forget that there is sex, just sexual relations between people. But beyond that, Kumu, we are finding that statistics are telling us that of all the cases that are reported, about 80% of those children are in a relationship with the alleged perpetrators. You know what that means? That means that banabaruna, at those ages when their hormones are raging and what have you, are actively being involved in relationships. It's not just sex. You know, when you look at the statistics, issues of sexual predatory behavior or much, much older people, like Ababa 46, who are only about 1.2% of the alleged perpetrators, these are, children who are in a relationship with Bankane Babone or young adults. So what that tells you is that we know that our children are actively getting involved in sex, particularly at the ages of 16. Now, we can argue about this, but the reality is, let me give you an example. You have a 17-year-old, and these days a 17-year-old, some of Batubaba 17, you can't tell me that rang first year or whatever does not have enough cognitive functions in them to have some sort of sexual autonomy or to at least understand what they are getting into when they are choosing to have sex. My approach is this. The problem is not that the age of consent is 16 or 18. The problem is that we have a problem. We have a social problem where our children are engaging in sexual intercourse. Kumo, it's not a criminal problem per se. problem ya runa le bana ba runa ka ha re ba godisang ka teng. We need to do more

0: We need to teach them more about sexual reproductive health. We need to teach them more about sexual autonomy because they're experimenting with things. They're involved already, bako already. The question is, where do we go from there? You should cut a lot of yards in Batuba with Baba 20 years old, Baba 19 years old, Rabba Latelequica Toronto. But we should be helping these children. We should be raising them because at that stage, they are where they need to now exercise, you know, sexual autonomy with responsibility. So, responsibility aruna as a community, responsibility aruna as outside, responsibility aruna as a community. It's not just a criminal matter. So, when we just criminalize everything and say, "Nyami," we put the age at 18. And for me, kyo nekiri ngritza shortcut because we are forgetting that on the flip side of things, these children are voluntarily and willingly getting into these kind of relationships and having sexual intercourse. So we should be finding, you know, ways in which we can intervene, ways in which we can raise these children better. Mm. That is where the concentration should be.
1: All right, let's take a quick break and then we'll be right back at it. And of course, we are still on the show with Mr. Mashingo Jeremiah, right? He's a trial attorney telling us about his position concerning what did the Commissioner of Police mean when she was talking about reducing the age of consent from 18 to 16, right? Hit me up on the WhatsApp line, +26739110066. I'm really interested in what you have to say.
2: 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Buale ya rona. What's up, Eda? Share your thoughts. Celebration. Your rants. Yeah. And you wanna watch more. High points or low points. 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
8: Our cattle are not just animals. 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Kimwao. Kibukamuso. Foot and mouth disease spreads fast and can affect entire herds if we're not careful. If you notice cattle drooling, limping, or refusing to eat, don't ignore it. Report it immediately. Avoid moving sick animals from one place to another and always follow veterinary guidelines. Because when we protect our herd, we protect food, jobs, and opportunities for the next generation. Let's keep Botswana strong, one healthy herd at a time. Our herd, our future.

0: song is by Thato Jessica. It's a song I beat about the Selele Sele. You know, Thato Jessica has been saying she's releasing less music and less music. Maraging, you know what? It's fine. We're going to respect her decision and we'll keep on enjoying the one that is here. Miela, whoever knows her, please tell her to come back. Otherwise, we're still in conversation with Mr. Mishingo Jeremiah right here on SOS. We're talking about this issue, about what the Commissioner of Police was saying at the Public Accounts Committee. Are the Parliament should consider reducing the age of consent from 18 and down until 16, right? Hit me up on the WhatsApp line, +267 391 1066. Let me know what you have to say.
1: Touch it up.
2: WhatsApp or call +267 391 1066.
3: Good day, Soso. Let me chip in there and with this conversation. You know what? I had this conversation with one of the relevant people, Momo Kanyenze. The right people. Aban polela something which I learned gore Batswana we missed this gore la re to be re re tletse kana go ileng gore a lot has been going on out there. Apparently this is the issue gore ga te bana go loha soso when they are 16 and below gore ba khona gore ba laole sege in terms of the case tse di tsa go tshwana letse, but once they reach that 18 years ga ba laole sege mo ileng gore a gre now they are claiming to be like bana ba, I mean bagolwane ano ba ileng gore no kana nna motho o robetse le nna of course but ne ke sa mo pateletsa, of which now ke lemoga gore ba tswana we quick here to judge and to be mad at the police commissioner here. But guys ga ra re letsa go understand where was this going ga ne se goreng go dinelwa marole gore banna ba excited like they are right now and being silly like they are. No, it's not about that. Ke practical wise this issue, it's exactly the same mission as Sibuo. So eish, it's unfortunate it kanyetsile kana go e rom me ne ba kliela maikutlo a wetse re reeletsa to understand gore re gorogile ha jang.
0: That's my boy, Mr. Wright, and that's exactly what he has to say. Mr. Mishingo Jeremiah, I don't know. As we wrap it up, what exactly do you want Botswana to understand about what you are saying when it comes to this issue?
4: All right, thank you so much, Kumo. I think let me answer the difficult or controversial question. Why we should change the age of consent from 18 years to 16 years. Because that is what the commissioner was saying, and at the end of the day, there are many reasons why we should do that, Kumo. The first thing is that if we change the age of consent from 18 to 16 years, then we are placing greater, we don't just do that, but we do that and then we place greater emphasis on the protection of the victims. Because the way that our laws are structured with all the other reforms that are missing, the law is focused towards punishing perpetrators. When the operation of the law, Kumo, should be that the law should protect victims more than it's obsessed with punishing perpetrators, who, as we can see in the statistics, are adolescents and young adults. So the point is not really that that's about to get wrong. The point is, are children protected? So we need to go back to the drawing board and talk about the protection of the children. That is what the conversation should be about. Now, secondly, when we do that, we then take greater responsibility so that we don't abdicate and think everything can be resolved crime. Ekumu, if you have a 17-year-old child, boy or girl, and they're having sex, that is a problem. Every parent will be concerned about that. But the solution, Hasama Pudis, you have a psychosocial problem there at home which needs all kinds of interventions. So that is what we should be concentrating on. If you have a child, 17 years old, 11 months, utanakwe UB, and that child is engaging in sexual activities, what you don't have is not a criminal problem. You have a social problem that you have to deal with in other ways apart from because as a matter of fact, the statistics are telling us that our children are out there, they are in relationships. So what is the assistance that we need to give to these children? How does that resolve the main issue? Lastly, if we take the age back to 16 years Kumo, then we are able to now focus more on resources to the 30%. Remember, 70% of the victims are between the age of 16 and 18. So if we take the, so they need protection. But all I'm saying is that the protection that they need is not only criminal. I'm not saying, I'm saying we need to do something. But we are not doing that. We're just obsessed with numbers and age and ignoring what the real problem is. So Harenta, that 70% of those victims that are between the ages of 16 and 18, then Resala Kabone Bana Tota would need protection, which is about only 30%. Now imagine if all the resources are now focused on protecting these young children, Baba 15 years old or 14 years old, what we could achieve together with all those other legislative reforms. At the end of the day, Kum, all that I am saying, Kihori, we shouldn't be lazy about legislation. We shouldn't necessarily be emotive. Can I always try and take the moral high ground? That is the point.
0: Mr. Mishingu Jeremiah, thank you so much for taking your time just to be able to explain what you were saying, right? And it makes sense to it to the particular degree that you have put it to, Hore. We need to do better. It's not even just about this law its own. It's about the criminal justice system as a whole. Thank you so much, Mr. Jeremiah. Hoping to talk to you again another time.
4: Thank you so much. Good afternoon.
0: All right, that is Mr. Mishingo Jeremiah, and that's exactly what he has to say about what the commissioner was saying, right? A whole lot of opinions are flying around. A whole lot of people have to say a whole lot of stuff about it. Let me know what you think. Here's Ms. J on the WhatsApp line. She's like, oh, Mr. Mishingo is spot on. We need to change and fix our justice administration systems. We always blame the police because they're an easy target. We do not own the Justice Department, or should I say rights. Exactly what he's saying. Clarity begins at home. Let us fix the root of the problem. It will not stop and will reduce statistics. We can talk all day. A lot of opinions are flying around, man. Let me know what you think. Let me know yours.
1: So. That's what I'm talking about. That's why he's everything. That's why he's the GOAT.
5: So. On SOS. So. The views and opinions expressed on this show are not necessarily those of the station, its management, nor its advertisers.
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0: This is by KX Legit featuring Costa FX, coming in with the song Ibiza Hotebusilo. Two-time Yama award-winning KX Legit, right? Crazy conversation that we had in this very first, in this very second hour of the show on the suggestion box, right? Tando on the WhatsApp line added, the police commissioner just wants to reduce the so-called statistics, not deal with the cases that defilement. That's quite an interesting one right there, coming from Tando, right? Here's another one, right? This one comes from Masi. Masi added, hello Yama FM. I agree with the gentleman in the studio. The question is not the age. Rather, what does the society teach a child? Do we teach them to engage in sexual relations at a young age or at a later age? The law must be accompanied by behavior. If the behavior is to let children feel it is safe to start sexual relations at an early age, then the law must be set at the similar age. So it's about what we teach the society, right? What we teach our children, Ronarle society. What we train them to understand about this thing called sex, right? You know, it brings me back to a conversation, you know, what I think most of us in Botswana find very uncomfortable. We've never actually had, a lot of us have never actually had the sex talk that we see in the Modi TV, Modi moving and stuff like that. We are never actually counseled. Beyond the science of it and what you must do, what you must stay away from, and all of that stuff, right? Beyond all of those things, we are never actually taught by our parents. How do we deal with these kind of things? But anyway, it's quite an interesting conversation that we're having. Here's B. Kells on the WhatsApp line.
1: Can you please ask?
2: So they need protection.
1: If we reduce the age of consent to 16, how are we protecting the children? And if we keep it at 18, what's so difficult about focusing on making sure that these children are protected? Because if you are going to say we, because of limited resources, then we have to reduce the age of consent, how is that protecting the child? Let us maximize on getting the resources that are needed and protect every other child, which is 18 and below. Because the age of maturity still in Botswana is still at 18 years old.
0: Quite an interesting one coming right there from B. Kells, right? But hey, I think all in all, what Mr. Mishingo Jeremiah was trying to say is that it's not even about what the age of consent is in our country. It's about the criminal justice system itself, right? Do we have a proper system that is allowing us these people that are doing defilement, and you know, you'll find someone that is maybe 30-something years old, 40-something years old, dating a 17-year-old, you know? It's about making sure that we are able to process these cases properly and actually hit the problem where it needs to be hit. Let's teach the kids at home that having sex at a young age is a very dangerous thing. You don't even know what you are doing. Also, the kids are doing it anyway. We need to find a way to teach them and socialize them in a way that really, really suits our countries and our values, right? But otherwise, that's the conversation that we have in the second hour of the show. It's called The Suggestion Box. Make sure to tune into it again next week. It's good music coming your way and absolutely nothing less. It is SOS. Good afternoon. So.

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0: everybody, man. It cares. Oh, this is Mac G. You're now listening to Soso, the one and the only, the big dog. Asambe, Astishin. It cares. Oh, what a mini. Ndando.
1: Soso. On SOF. 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
2: Residents of Klokwing urged to be on the lookout for a leopard, and Botswana signed the Artemis Accords at NASA's office in Washington.
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2: With Yaron FM News at 1, I am Liting Manze. Good afternoon. The Klokwing District Council has appealed to members of the public to exercise caution after leopard footprints were discovered in the area. Council Chairman Undiretse Bogatsu said officers from the Department of Wildlife and National Parks were called to verify the footprints and have since confirmed that they belong to a leopard. Bogatsu urged residents to avoid unnecessary movement while wildlife officials continue to monitor the situation.
4: It's indeed a trace, yeah, an adult leopard. Maybe leba supa gore ha supega gore ba tabogile le the area kana ba dikologale motse wa Tlokweng gore ba batle yone nkwe eo. 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
2: Police in Mawung have raised concern over a significant increase in missing persons cases recorded in the area this year. Assistant Station Commander Mutlwatsi Ikobeng said the station has registered 38 cases since January, involving 22 females and 16 males. Ikobeng noted that while some of the missing persons have been found alive, others were tragically discovered dead.
5: Re kwadisitse dikgang di le 38 tsa batho ba ba neng ba reportiwa gore ba timetse mo dipalong tse bomme ba ne ba le 22 re kgonne go bona bomme ba le 21 ba tshela ra bona a le mongwe hela a 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
2: And finally, Botswana has become the sixth African country to sign the Artemis Accords, a set of principles guiding the civil exploration and use of outer space. The signing ceremony was hosted by NASA at its headquarters in Washington. The accords, signed by 48 nations and private companies, cover areas such as peaceful purposes, transparency,

0: Communications and Innovation David Tere signed on behalf of Botswana, joined by Gregory Autry, Senior Advisor for Space at the U.S. Department of State, and Mabedi Ngwenya, Botswana's Acting Ambassador to the United States. Tere said Botswana's interest in space exploration made it important to become a signatory in order to promote safe, transparent and sustainable civil space exploration, advance international cooperation and support a shared framework for responsible activities in space. In a recap of top stories this hour, residents of Gqeberha urged to be on the lookout for a leopard, and Botswana signed the Artemis Accords at NASA's office in Washington.
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1: Gaborone is sitting at 20 degrees Celsius, while Francistown is a touch cooler at 19. Kasane is enjoying 22 degrees Celsius in Mau office in Washington.
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0: Yarona FM weather report.
1: Gaborone is sitting at 20 degrees Celsius, while Francistown is a touch cooler at 19. Kasane is enjoying 22 degrees Celsius, and Maung is the warmest in Botswana today at 27 degrees Celsius. Looking across our borders, Johannesburg is on 16 degrees Celsius, Lusaka is at 18, Harare is pleasant at 21 degrees Celsius, and Windhoek is reporting at 17 degrees Celsius, and Cape Town rounds things off with a cool 15 degrees Celsius. 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
0: So. SOS.

Whether you find them in the music and popular culture, wherever we want talent, we're going to find it right here in a BEW, right? We get to understand who they are, their story, and of course get to talk to them about their art and what they do. Otherwise, it's called the Red Hot Seat and we're taking it all the way up until 1:30. Let's go! SOS.

0: And on the Red Hot Seat today, we're joined by someone who's definitely a trailblazer in the industry of music that we have out here in BEW, right? We're all used to the ordinary music that we've been hearing for years, but this is someone that when they get behind the track and raps a verse, then you definitely know it's going to be a fire one, right? We're talking about a rapper and musician right here in BEW, the one and the only Kizito! What's up, man?
1: I'm good, man. How you doing?
0: I'm doing good, man. Thank you so much for coming through.
1: Of course. Thanks for having me.
0: Kizito, it's been a long time coming.
1: Yeah, hey, man, you needed this.
0: Botswana needed this, yeah. My boy. Thank you so much for joining us. But, yeah, of course, we know Kizito. The people that know some of the really, really good music that we have out here in BEW know Kizito. But for someone who might not know him, tell us who you are, man.
1: Okay, I'll start with Perfect Noise. You know, that's something that me and T-Money and my brother, we've been pushing for a few years now, representing the underground scene, the homegrown talent of Botswana. So I've been an ambassador through that lens, but also I've been making my own music. Started off as Directed By Kizito, all caps, no spaces, and then we dropped it Directed By. Now it's just Kizito. One name brand. You know, I have to move like Madonna or Prince, and you know, I'm a hip-hop artist, so like I grew up listening to hip-hop. I love to rap, I love to put words together, I love to make people think while they listen. And yeah, like still experimenting with sound, still looking into Afro, still looking into other things. And beyond that, I've also been I'm known as a filmmaker. I think a lot of people have seen a lot of my music videos. I directed the Follow Me video, which was Stretch featuring Sasa and Rizzo View. That did pretty well.
0: Yeah.
1: I just did one with One Take, Statement 3. I've done some with Psy the Menace and Wings and Trap Morpheus. So I've really spread my wings behind the camera. Also gone to Zambia, which is where my mom is from, and shot like a series there. You know, I've been up and down, just trying to like represent a pan-African movement for the 21st century, really, of African music.
0: Yeah, that sounds like you're a very, very busy man. A lot of stuff going on in your life, and that's beautiful to see, right? But let's take it back, right? Where'd you grow up?
1: Okay, I grew up in Bots. I grew up in Gabs. I was born in, you know, private hospital. And I went to Thornhill Primary School. And, you know, like, I had, you know, and my mom is Zambian, my dad is Ugandan.
0: Yeah.
1: But when I was growing up, it was football. I was a football player.
0: Yeah.
1: And I was just, that's all I did, was just watch Man United. And, like, I started listening to music at some point. And then from there, I moved to South Africa, Johannesburg, for high school.
0: Yeah.
1: Then the football thing kept on going. I ended up going to a football academy. So I trained at a football academy for a few years until I finished my high school. Then I went to the UK for 6 months to try and chase the dream over there, still on the football thing. That's when the art side started coming in, because I was exposed to all these museums and, like, you know, independent theaters and stuff like that.
0: So yeah.
1: When I came back to Bots, that's when the football thing kind of like slowly died. And that's when I went to Limco. So I went to Limco, studied film, and then that's when I was really starting to like really connect to what's happening in the art scene in Botswana, you know, like, yeah. So
0: yeah,
1: from there, that's when Perfect Noise started. At some point, you've been pushing that. So yeah.
0: You mentioned you've always loved hip hop, right? Back then, maybe, let's say you're 8, you're 9, or maybe you're 15, a teenager, who were some of the people that you used to listen to back then?
1: Okay, so when it first started, when I was like 8, 9,
0: yeah,
1: I have to admit, it was Eminem.
0: Yeah.
1: Eminem was that guy.
0: Yeah,
1: you know,
0: he
1: like
0: was.
1: He was just putting words together in a way that was so mind-blowing.
0: And yeah,
1: he was telling stories. I think that the fact that he was telling stories that you'd be following, and it's like you're moved by the story, but then it's rhyming beautifully. So that was definitely my starting point. From
0: yeah,
1: there, I became a Lil Wayne guy. Like, Lil Wayne, it was just all these freestyles. To me, he was the funniest guy.
0: Yeah.
1: It was like pun after pun after pun. And I became a Lil Wayne stan. I got to see him live, which I actually mentioned in the song you just played. And then from there, it was Chance the Rapper. That's when I was starting to like really care about the music behind the rapper.
0: Yeah.
1: And like the musicality, you know, that Chicago scene, the jazz, the soul, the blues, all that kind of sound being part of the music was
0: yeah,
1: important to me, and still had that penmanship. So then from there, now the punchline was Kendrick Lamar. Once I found Kendrick Lamar, it was a wrap.
0: Yeah.
1: Like, I basically haven't left since. Of course, he's kept us engaged.
0: For sure.
1: Over the past 10 years, 15 years or so. So
0: yeah,
1: so that's pretty much, those are the key rap influences for me. Of course, I've tapped into all the legends, the Tupacs, the Biggies, the Nas.
0: Without a doubt.
1: Jay-Z, of course.
0: You're a proper hip-hop hit, man.
1: Yeah, I have to. Oh, like, I'm inspired by hip-hop heads. Like, I wish I could be even more of a hip-hop head. You know, some of these guys go deep with deep cuts, and I feel like if you're just talking about the big three, and you know, it's like it starts feeling boring, you know what I mean? You want to like have those avant-garde hip-hop people that no one really even listens to, you know what I mean?
0: Yeah. You mentioned it slightly, but of course, I think, I don't know if it was when you came back to Bots or when you were in the UK that you really started now connecting with like a hip-hop game. You're now thinking of being a rapper yourself. How do you meet music now and decide that, hey, I think I can get behind the mic and rap a song as well?
1: Okay, so even though I was doing the football thing, like I loved rap so much, I wanted to understand how it worked.
0: Yeah.
1: So I studied it. I was studying Eminem, I was studying Ludacris, and I was figuring out how to put words together. And then when I was in Joburg in high school, it was just like, I was in drama class. They were like, oh, you can make a song if you want.
0: Yeah.
1: And then we were like, okay, yeah, we're definitely gonna make a song. So I rapped over a 50 Cent beat, the Get Money beat.
0: Yeah.
1: And that was my first time rapping on a song, and the teacher loved it so much. He was like, yo, you need to be on stage. And then I ended up actually performing to the whole school
0: with that song,
1: with that very song. And it's like, I'm in grade 8, like I'm grade 9, I'm a junior, but I'm performing to the whole school, and already I was excited about the opportunity. I would call guys in grade 11, grade 12 to be like, yo, the coolest dancers, you guys need to dance behind me, you know, just to make it even cooler.
0: Yeah.
1: So then from there, it just kept on happening. I just kept on improving, kept on studying, and you know, like, then I'd start making songs which were like, wow, I can't believe I made this. You know what I mean? So now when I was letting go of the football thing and finding myself in film, it was like, okay, art is not something that is putting pressure on me with my age. Because I think with football, it's like once I was 18, 19, I'd gone to the UK and come back, it was like, okay, no, time is really pressing. But I love the idea of me putting all that energy that I'd summoned through training to be an athlete, putting that into the music with endless time horizon of like, I can be 45 years old still making music, so making films, you know. So that's pretty much how it came to be. And you know, you'd go to open mics. I went to, for example, not really an open mic, but it was Verbal Emancipation at Marapula.
0: Okay.
1: And I'm seeing these students, you know, I'm maybe like just a bit out of high school, but I'm seeing these students rapping, you know, their hearts out.
0: Yeah.
1: And I was like, this is powerful. Like, I need to actually take this seriously. And step by step, I've taken it more and more seriously. Now I'm like obsessed. Now I don't think about anything else besides for how I'm gonna make the best song I can possibly make.
0: Yeah. And what about the other side of you now? Film. How did you get into that in the very first place? I mean, this is truly being a multidisciplinarian, from soccer to film to music, and it's an exceptional journey. How do you do film in the first place?
1: Film.
0: Limco.
1: Okay. Limco plays a big part for sure. But literally just being in the UK, going to independent cinemas which are playing art house films, you know, and being, I stayed in a hostel when I was there.
0: Yeah.
1: So it's like all these international people, they're all there to work in the UK and make money, but they all have a passion for culture, that they're European culture, right? So they're kind of rubbing off on me, and I'm starting to really understand how films are philosophies. Films are people saying something behind the film. It's not just entertainment. You know, when I was coming up, maybe it's just Transformers, it's just pew, pew, pew, pew. But then now it's like I'm a teenager, I'm 19, I want the way that I perceive the world to be presented on screen, you know, through art. So now when I came back, I wanted to be able to say something, and it just lined up perfectly with me going to Limco. So now I'm learning film at Limco, and at the same time I'm on YouTube. Of course, I'm like watching YouTube's vehemently, like I'm taking in everything I can, and I'm practicing. I got a camera, I started taking photos. My girlfriend at the time was a model, so I'll take pictures of her. You know what I'm saying? We do little vlogs and stuff.
0: Yeah.
1: And then before you know it, it's like, okay, I need to have the courage to write a story and make a film. And then it was like, actually music videos became my passion, because now I could like bring everything together.
2: Yeah.
1: I could bring the music side and the film side together. So my first music video I made was in 2015.
2: Mm.
1: So that's more than 10 years ago.
2: Yeah.
1: And pretty much ever since, I've been improving my music video skills, then started applying them to me. You know what I mean? That was a major milestone for me. It's like, okay, now I'm directing the video, creating the production, but the camera's pointing at me.
2: Yeah.
1: You know, so that was a big one. I've done that for myself twice so far.
2: Mm.
1: And those are like the centerpieces of my life. You know, it's like I can't wait to keep building on that and make even greater music videos and still support all the people I've come up with music videos as well.
0: Yeah. So tell me, when you get into the studio and you spit the verses that you be spitting on these songs, how's your process like, your creative process? Are you one of the guys who don't write? Do you write your lyrics down on a paper, on a phone? How's your creative process like?
1: Okay, so it varies. There's times where I've written what I want to say in my head.
2: Yeah.
1: So I don't even have to put it down on paper. I just come to the mic and then I just recite what I've memorized in my mind.
2: Mm.
1: There's times where I'm literally punching in and I'm just saying, yo, because Wings is my engineer. He's my producer as well. He's my best friend. He's my homie. So I'll just be like, yo, Wings, action. And then I'll literally just rap something. He'll pause and then I'll think of the next thing and then put it down. But despite strengthening that muscle of, you know, rapping without a pen, I love the pen. I do love the pen. I love scratching what I wrote and saying, nah, it needs to be more like this, and making it just super intricate, you know. To me, it's science. You know, there's songs where I'm literally counting the amount of words I use so that it's specifically 100 words, and that the 99th word is 9, so that it's like, it's puzzles that when you're listening you might never pick up on what I'm doing, but when you read it, it might shine.
2: Yeah.
1: So I love playing with that. You know, my mom is a novelist. So like I'm trying to essentially write novels that I'm reciting into the mic.
2: Yeah.
1: So I don't feel the pressure to be too cool to not write it down.
2: Yeah.
0: All right, cool stuff, man. Let's take a quick break and then we'll be right back at it. We are still chilling on the Red Hot Seat Well with Kizito, one of the most talented rappers out here in a B-dub. Make sure to hit us up on the WhatsApp line if you got a question, a comment that you have. We definitely be very willing to engage with you, right? Hit us up on the WhatsApp line with a text or voice note, however you like it. It's called the Red Hot Seat. Some good music is coming up and then we'll ride back at it.
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3: SOS.

This one is called Greatest. It's one by Wings, featuring directed by Kizito, right here on Young FM. Love the music. It's 107. And of course, we are in the third and final hour of the show. Today, we're doing it a bit different. We're getting to a little something called the Red Hot Seat, right? It's a little part of the show where we get to hang out with some of the most interesting, some of the most talented people that we have in BW.

0: This one is by Kizito. It's a song entitled Long Walk, a proper hip-hop right here on Yodden FM, Live the Music. It brings our time to 1:27. And of course, we're still with the man himself right here in the studio on the red hot seat, right? Beautiful song right there, my boy.
1: Thank you so much. Appreciate that.
0: Proper hip-hop, man. It gives me that chilled vibes. But, you know, when you get into the verse, it's really, really conscious. It's just such a perfect mix, a perfect balance of rap, right?
1: No, I appreciate that.
0: Most definitely, man. All right, we play this game with every single person that comes through in the studio. We call it Top 3 in a BW. I'm going to put you in some tight spots, so make sure you're ready for this one, right? Top 3 producers in BW for Kizito.
1: Forgive me for maybe... I love my people. I love my people way too much. I'll give Stretch Alizi. Stretch Alizi goes hard.
0: Shout out Stretch.
1: And then I would say Wings. Wings is dangerous.
0: Yeah.
1: So versatile.
0: Mm.
1: And then someone... A lot of people might be sleeping on, but it's too creative. It's Cy the Menace.
0: Cy the Menace. Yeah. Shout out Cy the Menace, man. Our boy.
1: Yeah, Cy is crazy.
0: All right, Ved, cool. Top 3 rappers in BW.
1: Okay.
0: Rappers.
1: I put a lot of respect on Viso View.
0: Mm.
1: I really do.
0: Mm.
1: And then, this one's tricky. I have to put the guy who was rapping on Long Walk with me, Brian BC.
0: Yeah.
1: Really talented, amazing rapper.
0: Shout
1: He's
0: out,
1: part
0: man.
1: Of Ascension, please.
0: Yeah.
1: Delicious. Delicious pen. Who would I say the last one? Okay, let me give it to One Take.
0: Shout out One Take.
1: Yeah, One Take goes hard.
0: That's a solid list. All right, last one. Top 3 artists in general in BW. Musical artists.
1: Okay, straight up, let me put Imposibina. Imposibina is important. This one might be a hot take because he grew up in Bots, technically not Motswana, and he's not in Bots right now, but he's one of my favorites, is Anything with Yusuf.
0: Definitely.
1: Genius.
0: Yeah.
1: So once I have those two, and then I'll say Stretch Alizi. Stretch Alizi.
0: You believe in Stretch Alizi?
1: I really do believe in Stretch Alizi. Yeah.
0: Shout out to Stretch Alizi, man. Absolutely a big creative as well, right? Yeah. But otherwise, as we wrap it up, my boy, tell me what you got going on. When's the next Perfect Noise?
1: The next Perfect Noise is tomorrow. We got one tomorrow.
0: Yeah.
1: Right, and it's a Pride edition. It's gonna be at Cresta President's Hotel at Main Mall. We have Sebaha on sax as the headliner. There's a lot of other acts which are gonna be killing it.
0: Yeah.
1: It's $80 pre-sale. I think if you call today, you might be able to get the pre-sale price. And then it's $100 at the gate. And yeah, we're gonna also have art on display this time. You know, it's gonna be a beautiful, beautiful day for sure.
0: Mostly.
1: And then what else I have going on is I have an EP coming out August 1st.
0: Yeah.
1: Mark that date. I'm all about the A. I'm all about representing the A. So I have to make August a holy month. And that first day, we're dropping Exhibit A. I've been holding this project for years, but the time has come.
0: Yes, sir.
1: So that's a big one for me. And just stay tuned also to what the homies got going on. Like, because I'm a part of that. Trap Morpheus is dropping a project, Kelezo, which is going to be crazy. And Stretch Alizi is also dropping a project, Langani.
0: Yeah. Beautiful stuff, man. Here's a message on the WhatsApp line. It's from LJ. He's like, step by step and day by day. Song brings tears to my eyes. Shout out to Kizito and Brian VC, man. Shout out to you, my boy LJ. Here's another one. This one is a voice note. It comes from the boy Aeth. I don't know if it's Apex or Aphex, but let's see what he has to say.
2: Yo, you got the greatest. One of the greatest creatives Botswana has ever seen when it comes to this music. Film, music video, even event space. So, Kizito, I want to ask you, bro, what's the plan, what's the vision with Noisy Fest, bro? You need to put Botswana on with that one, bro, because what you're doing for this country is amazing, bro. And I know you're just going to keep getting better and better and take it to whole new levels, bro. So shout out and keep pushing. Yeah.
0: Beautiful stuff, man. What you have to say to that?
1: Oh, I'm humbled. I'm honored. I'm touched. That means so much, man. Like, wow. And he knows some of the deep cuts.
0: Yeah.
1: He knows some of the deep cuts. For him to say Noisy Fest, he knows what's cutting. So that's something that I'm still holding my... I'm still a bit tight-lipped about.
0: Yeah.
1: Because I want everything to be perfectly organized. But essentially, Perfect Noise, which has had 60 plus headliners over the past 7 years, notable artists from every corner. We want to basically bring them all to one day and have a festival with every corner of the Botswana scene at once.
0: Shout out.
1: So that's Noisy Fest. Look out for it. If you can make it land in November, it's happening.
0: Beautiful stuff, man. All right. If people want to get a feature, they want to talk to you about some of this creative work that you do, where do they find you?
1: Okay, you can hit me up direct at 753-19-616. That's 753-19-616. And on socials, it's Kizito, all caps. That's KIZITOALLCAPS. That's everywhere. So if you send me a message, I'm gonna make. I might be slow, but I'm gonna see it and I'll respond for sure.
0: On time.
1: So reach out.
0: On time. Shout out my boy Kizito. Thank you so much for coming through, man.
1: Appreciate it. So thank you so much for having me.
0: I'm sure we're gonna have another one sometime soon
1: for
0: when
1: sure,
0: the EP
1: man.
0: Comes
1: I
0: out.
1: I had a great time. Hey, for sure.
0: All right, man. His name is Kizito, one of the greatest creators that we have out here in BW. Make sure to check him out on your social media platforms. If you want a feature, make sure to hit him up as well. Perfect Noise is coming up tomorrow. It's gonna be an absolute jump, man. Some serious talent is out there that people in BW do not know. If you want to find that out, make sure to attend Perfect Noise. Right? Otherwise, that's how we wrap it up on the Red Hot Seat this week. Let's go.
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1: So.
2: That's what I'm talking about! That's why he's everything! That's why he's the GOAT! The GOAT! The GOAT!
1: So. So.
3: That's how we wrap it up on the show. We get into a little something. If it's a hot in the SOS mix. And of course, I've got my boy, the one and the only Travis BW in the house. He's one of the best DJs that we've got in the round. That's why he's our resident DJ right here on SOS, right? He plays a mix just like this from 135 going forward every single Saturday afternoon. All that you have to do is take a listen. Let me know what you think about the mix. Is it hot? Is it not? Does he deserve a dumpy or does he deserve a court? His name is Travis BW. He's one of the best producer, DJ, studio owner. Too many things, but one thing that I know about him, he plays music so good. Take a listen. It's the SOS Mix.

0: ones and twos coming in with all of the fire for SOS Mix yesterday in one aga. Too good. Akitso gore tsatsi eno o mpata mshano ga kitso gore o lopela eng mo go nna mehela. He's one of the best to ever do it, man. Sure, when you call an SOS Mix, when you say an SOS Mix, that's exactly what you're talking about.
1: Ice Cube.
0: His name is Travis BW, one of the best DJs. He is our resident DJ right here on SOS. Plays a mix just like this at 1:35. All that you have to do is let me know what you think about the mix, man. Is it hot? Is it not? Does he deserve a dumpy or does he deserve a quart? SOS Mix.

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We taking off Rukuki Lele Pacey. 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Yeah, well.

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2: 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It's 2:01 on Yaron FM, Live the Music, which means your Saturday is officially in my hands, as always. But my name is Zoe Pilani, aka the Radio Princess and the host of Y20. And you know how we do around here. We change the game and change the motion. And of course, what's Y20 without the vibes being on 100 and the music being played from number 20 all the way to number 1? So do make sure to stick around and find out which of your favorite songs made it to the Y20 chart. We have interesting topics coming your way on the music deck as well as the juice box. So do make sure to look out for that. Madagascar, that was talking too much. Let's just jump into the music. At number 20 this week, we have a song that is so good by one of Botswana's biggest and most phenomenal artists. And I'm talking about none other than Thato Tladi with his new album. This one is called Day and Night. And he featured people like both Therefore Fox, as well as a Dr. JRS. So it's a king. We are starting off the show on a high note with a brand new one on the chat. So do make sure to enjoy your number 20. Let's go.
0: Number

0: The name of a song is I'm Gone by one of Botswana's most popping female hip-hop artist. Her name is Menzile Chester. Her song was also a song that she was featured in, was on the chat I think a few weeks ago. That song made us crazy. This girl can speak. Bit. She is all that and a bag of chips. And of course, Chomi, we're still here. We're still kicking it. I'm still going to serve you with more music. This is the number one BW plug. If you're looking for the hottest music, if you're looking for hottest local music, this is the best place to be. And of course, before I gave you a song by Menzile Chester, I gave you Tamarato by a collab that I never saw coming, which is MMP Family featuring Hensi. And Mujolo Janjang, me be kenting Rotomoro and a Hensi Batamudumu, Onaza, Maila, Ailo, Sayana, Uchurwa, Nyala, and everything. Miarata Manyalo di Padita, Marato di Padi, Rupala. Which means he is writing these songs for us, Garo, Enekira, Kurahuli, Rupala, Sid. And of course, I gave you a song that was trending on the TikTok world. Ibiafalajalhote, Sazezola, by Novex, Born King, and Moonlight Africa, as well as SNE. And of course, we kickstarted the show by a song by one of my favorite local artists by the name of Thato Tladi, featuring both Dr. JRS as well as Therefore Fox. I'm still going to serve you with more music, and this one is by a legend in the entertainment industry. His name is Brando, and this time around, Kira Brando Lwapina Touchdown that had you whining your hips. This time around, he is back on the chart with a song called Tamarindo. Let me not ruin it for you. We still have a conversation coming up, so do make sure to stick around. What's up?
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0: The name of the song is Ratatata by Rockefeller featuring Twisted Butterfly. He's on some I'd Catch a Body for You. To that extent. And then we have the music deck coming up in a few minutes. And this is where we discuss anything and everything music. And of course, have a conversation with our favorite artists. And today we have a powerhouse in the building. And the energy is on 100. I'm talking about a lady who's doing wonders overseas, darling. Like, she has a powerful, powerful voice. And you get to hear about that in a little bit. Otherwise, let's continue with the music. After this, we have Ngeke, which is coming your way at number 13 this week by Sean 101 and Cool MC Chico, and as well as Scott's Mapuma. So, before we jump into this hot conversation on the music deck with her, let me just give you that song. Any question, or ask me any question, because the conversation that we're going to have, it's pretty hot. So do make sure to enjoy your music. And don't forget to live the music.
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0: With Zoe Pilane.
1: That was a song by Ntsako XVI, Sean 101, and Cool MC and Chico featuring Scott Mapuma with Ngeke. And we are jumping into the music deck. And like I said, we have a powerhouse in studio today. I'm talking about a phenomenal lady who has been making big, big moves. And we're talking, she is building her brand overseas. And proving that talent, hard work, and consistency can take you places. Ladies and gentlemen, I am talking about none other than Cello. Hi, Cello. How you doing?
2: Hey, Zoe. I'm good. How are you?
1: I'm good. Aren't you excited?
2: I am. I haven't done one of these in such a long time.
1: I'm so high. I'm so high horse at this point. And I'm because I am so excited to have you in studio. And I'm getting street cred.
2: Okay.
1: And I'm like, you know what? We are all about wellness. Guys, it gets a heart and a deep Pilates. I was late for my Pilates class. Do you know the sound?
2: Yes.
1: So how are you doing, Cello?
2: I am good. I'm good. Thank you.
1: How's it? How are you feeling with being home? I know you've been here for a minute now.
2: Yeah, I've been here for a while. Mm-hmm. It's amazing. I actually really miss it. It was sort of the one thing I missed.
1: Yeah.
2: Where's son?
1: Hey!
2: That's the one thing I miss.
1: Hangu tomorrow we are squalling my khwapa
2: neka. Ha re di bandle di a hela
1: ka tsa ho. Hela. And o tla bona re se khwa ha se di subtitling. Mathata. So Cello, how did your journey in music begin? When did you realize, "Hore itse keng, I have the voice and I can definitely do the performances"?
2: Oh my goodness. Okay. So for me, tata, it's been all my life. I started at church.
1: Yeah.
2: I started singing at church. I didn't know I could sing until high school.
1: Yeah.
2: So I would sing through primary school, got to high school, stopped singing in high school, but then I did one talent show because it was a dare from a friend.
1: Yeah.
2: Got from
1: five.
2: Mm. You know what? This is my last year in high school. Let me just go all out.
1: Yeah.
2: And I did the talent show and people were very impressed. I got a lot of great feedback and I said,
1: I can do these.
2: So this is a thing. And so after that, I went about studying music all the way up to a master's in Europe.
1: Yes.
2: And then after my master's, I'm rushing.
1: Mm-mm.
2: Okay. So after my master's, I didn't have anything to do. And I said, I had to get overqualified.
1: True.
2: And so I literally sat and I Googled jobs for people with music masters.
1: Yes, yes.
2: And I saw a bunch of different jobs, but then there was one specific one that I was like, oh, what is this?
1: That is cool.
2: Right. And I was like, cruise ships? Cruise ship vocalist? What? Okay.
1: That's a thing?
2: Right.
1: Because we don't have like the cruise ship in Botswana, kana re landlocked.
2: So yeah, then I applied for that. Got the job out. It took a while. And the rest is history.
1: And now you're doing it.
2: Now it's your daily bread. Yes, ma'am.
1: Of course. So, like, which genre do you enjoy performing?
2: Oh, definitely soul. Soul, Motown, R&B.
1: That's the hill you're willing to die on.
2: Oh, sis, yes.
1: Yes. Now, let's get into it now. What is, like, the biggest misconception that people have about you?
2: The biggest misconception that people have about me is, I don't know, you know. I think maybe people might think that I got where I am right now because of connections or whatever. People don't know the hard work that went into, I mean, it went as far as moving my parents' furniture out of the sitting room, like, just so I could shoot an audition tape.
1: Yes.
2: You know, so I've been auditioning for a very long time, and I think maybe that might be the biggest misconception.
1: She just got things easy.
2: Right, but people don't know. But I've also just been, like, the reason people know me in Botswana, the few people that know me in Botswana know me, is because I've been doing this since I was 16. You know, I've been in studios since I was 16, recording with different people, and I've worked with so many different people. And so, yeah, it's a lot of hard work, but I guess maybe that might be the misconception.
1: Yeah. I mean, you interacting with, you know, other vocalists and singers and performers out there far from home.
2: Yeah.
1: What do you think there's something to fix in our industry? Like, looking at the fact that people are always trashing the industry, trashing our artists. Or, you guys like this, you guys like that. That is why they always, like, have you seen, like, lineups of events that you'd see, or they would highlight the fact that an artist from SA is coming, an artist from this place is coming, and then hatla sinyana, kama hukunyana, ka fontenyana, local artist So what do you think we need to fix in terms of that?
2: I think there's a lot to fix. First of all, as a nation, we need to fix our mentality when it comes to musicians. I think a lot of us, not a lot of us, because I guess I fall in the musician category, but I think a lot of us, because it's not just a non-musician thing, it's musicians as well, and people don't come out and support each other, you know. And even if there's somebody new, nobody's gonna go check them out because you know, but that could be a great artist. But and that's the difference. The difference is Gagwa, the new artists also get a lot of attention because it's, you know, it's good music. So it's like, oh, okay, who's this?
1: Who's
2: let me check this person out. I actually have a playlist on my phone of artists that I've never heard of.
1: Yes.
2: And I just...
1: But you check them out.
2: I check them out. You know, and I think that's the that's one of the things. The other thing is also just the way that the industry here is set is very chilled. It's not a business.
1: You know what I mean? Your career.
2: Right. Because we haven't really quite seen a lot of people get out of Botswana or get out of being just a normal musician, whatever. But it could be something really big. It could be a lot bigger than what you think.
1: True.
2: Another thing is educating ourselves on the music business, the music industry in general, and music itself.
1: Yeah.
2: A lot of musicians are not musically educated, so they don't really know. They're basically stuck in this box and they can't get out.
1: True.
2: You know, because they don't know about how vast music can be.
1: Yeah. So they're basically limited-ish.
2: Right.
1: Yes.
2: Exactly. Exactly. That's another thing that I think... that needs to change.
1: Of course.
2: There's a lot.
1: There's a whole lot. I would see the whole day. And that's one of the most popular questions that I would ask my listeners. And there's always something new to the table.
2: Right.
1: And one of the things that we added is the fact that, well, they think it's limited. Hori, it can only happen and end in Botswana when it can go big. Otherwise, Chomi, we're still here. We're still kicking it. And we're chilling with the cello. We're having an awesome conversation. She came all the way from the state to chill with us, to chill with me, to chill with you. So we're going to talk with her again in a little bit. And then we're going to jump into Bubbling Under. And remember that Bubbling Under is where we play songs that are not on the chat. Do you think the song belongs on the chat or not? And you can hit me up on +27391106 and let me know about this week's Bubbling Under song. By Sir Diamond International featuring Awilo Sasa. So do make sure to enjoy your Bubbling Under. Batuba Soje, what's up?
0: And now for this week's Bubbling Under.

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0: 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Number 12.

0: And that was a Shabang, a song by Drake. Rinse Shabang, Drake in the States. Like, you know, it's a new thing, dog. Nothing new. We had an album before. Tell the people. Tell the people.
1: That's my boy,
0: Jeezy. I'm telling you. So, Shallow, do you have any performances that you're going to be doing in B-Dub so that we get a little feel of...

0: bonang le nkutlwa sentlentle gore ha ke re ka re ke performa mo di cruising ke ra jang
1: emanya ne le gore ka go tsa mahela ke situ hela ke sa ira sepe be ka re tsore keng ke khalemela ke re no I need to show people gore no man
0: yeah
1: this is possible
0: yes
1: So I am part of a lovely band called According to Us and we have a show tomorrow actually
0: Ooh.
1: Go Court 5 the former squash club
0: yes
1: and we start at 4 p.m.
0: mm-hmm.
1: Tickets are only 100 bulanyana hela online 100 bulanyana hela if you go on According to Us
0: yes.
1: Social media platforms
0: mm-hmm.
1: You will find the link to yes. the tickets
0: yeah.
1: Emma
0: gore ka reka 100 pulanyana clip a hela gore we utla gore godreki ba utla eng ha ba ready tse bo chelo guys and we're for real about this anyway thank you so much for coming Shelle it was such an honor to meet you really go stretch kana ke mwanyana wa what's up tsa tsa tsa this is where I meet high class people you understand thank you so much
1: for having us
0: I kiri shout out to Pores otherwise where can we get you in case someone is having waiting right now about you know what I want Shelle to perform at my wedding right now as we speak
1: okay well you can find me on social media platforms Tumisang oh my goodness Matheson
0: yes
1: is my last name
0: Matheson yes
1: you can also find me under Shelle which is Chello on yes. social media platforms yes
0: That's where we can get our cello. Where go bona di performance? Jo me post that di performance.
1: Ke a di post. Mm. I'm horrible with social media. Me hala ke a leka.
0: Wa leka. At least they will get a glimpse and follow you, please.
1: Yes, please.
0: Thank you so much. Big shout out to Cello. Otherwise, show me that's how we do it. And we're officially into the second hour of the show. And this is where I give you a little recap of the songs that we played on the first hour of the show before we started the top 10 for this week. So do make sure to enjoy the little recap and then we kickstart the second hour of the show. Let's go.
2: Number

0: And that is how we kickstart the second hour of the show, by playing songs from number 20 all the way up to number 11. And now we're starting the top 10 of this week's chart. And of course, we're starting strong by a song by my favorite artist, Obidiah Ferajalo Hotete for Bright, by a song named 27. So do make sure to enjoy your number 10.
1: Number 10.
2: Yeah.

0: did. Yeah.
1: Number 9.
2: Gentlemen, Kalina ke bidwa Blancheru. Ke mfana wa Lord Jesus. You can't get me. You

0: Is the name of the song coming your way at number 8 by DJ Tejuli McCrazy Chico and El Chapo featuring Last Born De Robber. So it's gore keng ha le motsadi o ipotsa gore gone mme ka nteng wana ke o latswa keng nageng o bo itse gore it's such songs ka rabe re butse di sekele tota re betsaganya go thuntse di role go latsone dipina tsonetse. Otherwise, let's just continue with the music. At number 7 we have Helele by Frost and Press B. Or it's already king. After that, at number 6, Juana Lebo Mariana Wanaka, a song by Jordan Muzi and Juan Davy. So do make sure to enjoy the music.
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7: 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Because when we protect our herd, we protect food, jobs, and opportunities for the next generation. 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Our herd, our future.
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0: That was a song by Jordan Muzi and Won Davy. Bidu Afela Jalakote, Mariana, coming your way at number 6 this week. The Juice Box is coming up, and this is where we talk about literally anything there is to talk about. Guru, we are spilling the hottest tea. We are having the juiciest conversations. Guru, someone is saying, kisa sibuiwang on the Juice Box, and you do not want to miss it. The topic of today is just simple. It has been trending, that has resurfaced regarding kanya di DNA. Gore gone me yanong, fathers deserve the right to know. Gore gone me ba godisa bana ba bomang. A ke ngwana wa ga kabelo kana ke ngwana ga skizo. And now I just want to find out your opinion. Should it be kore it is a man's right gore itse gore ngwana ga go ke jang jang jang jang jang. So I just want to find out from you, gore do you agree gore ya no go ne mo molaong gore nako le nako there's a birth, there should also be the paternity test to figure out gore gone mme ngwana yo tshotsweng ke wa ga mang. I just need your opinion, I just need your side of the story. Plus 2673911066 is where you can let me know gore do you agree with the whole motion of making sure that every time a child is born, DNA has to be involved. Plus 2673911066. How's the week? Let me give you a song. Everybody Wanna Be in Love by Calvin Fellow. It was number one last week on the chart, but it has jumped back a few songs. Now it's coming your way at number 5. Do make sure to enjoy and live the music.
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0: Are rejection it is it a mona a song by Dintle on the track coming your way at number 13. If you just joined us now, putso e simply hela tota what we're talking about is something that is actually happening in our country. Gona gore o itse gore keng, there are some people ba leng gore they are trying to enforce a gore tota tota every time a child is born go ne go check your paternity sentle ntle gore ngwana yo ke wa gamang go a boela tsone dikhantse tsa gore ka moso kabelo ba batso ga go disa ngwana ga thapelo thapelo ba go disa ngwana ga skebo skizwe lena ba go disa ngwana ga semama, you understand? And so this is what I just wanted to understand your opinion as my listener. Gore wena o etsa yang, do you think this is something that should be happening, this is something that should be now a regular thing in Botswana, gore every time ngwana a tsholwa both parents should be there, but ba leng gore they are deemed to be their parents e go checkwa di DNA gore go tla go kwadiwa di birth certificate hela sharp, because now on a personal level, growing up ne go na go teletla ka di birth certificate ko sekolong. And some of my friends in class, there was a blank space in that birth certificate. So super hori, haruna a dad, you understand? And so ke feel hori such issues are so painful because you are sitting next to Zoe. Zoe and who kwadulwe gore nya Zoe ene ke mwana ga Vincent Pilane, and then the next person who kwadulwe Lina la the mother hela. And so it's such a pretty painful thing on the child as well as on the father o ile gore is raising a child that is not his. Now I did get a few messages from my listeners. Lena how batla go latlhala gago, it's not too late. +26739111066 is where you can hit me up and let me know gore wena what's your take on this issue, gore a simolle go nna a real thing gore nako le nako ga ngwana a tsholwa go tshwantse gore ebe go nna le kgantsa paternity mo teng. And do remember that as a man, when you request paternity, you have to be in a position, in a very high position to accept the fact that ha ile gore wa go ithwalela gore ngwana kwa gago, you need to be gore ready to be able to take care of the child, because lebo di khantsa maintenance di simolla go nna involved, because the moment you find out that this child is yours, then there's no stepping back, there's no going back. And of course ha ile gore you find out gore all along you've been paying di maintenance tsone tseo, apparently you have the right to say you want the money back. Me gile ka utla molao nyana halele ha ile go biwa gore nya it's going to be deemed as a donation gore nya no donate la ngwana, so you cannot request for single di school fees tseno di duela back ka regato ga ke show sentent. I will check and then I will come back and tell you ka weekend day thing. So this message is from Prince Moloi. Prince Moloi, I may not have a child, but I love anyone's child, regardless who the father is, even if the child ends up not being my own. I will still love the child like he was my own, because Jesus Christ loved us all. So I don't mind if the child is my own or not. I will love the child, but I still say DNA test is important for every parent to know. And that is very, very true. And I very much agree with you. And then Anonymous came through with a voice note. Let's hear what he has to say.
1: Yes, that is very important. It's very important, you know, so that DNA is mandatory. DNA has to be mandatory. Could every child or DNA. Every death, there should be a DNA that takes place. Because there are women by long for this is Zimbabwe. Even before Hokalwa birth certificate, you have to do the DNA test. I hope the law, everybody is going to last week, they want to make that need. That law,
0: after all of
1: what I'm going to do.
0: Yeah, no, ke situation e leng gore ga e monate at all. Mara wa itse gore ke engwe going to come back. But another question that keeps coming to my mind is the fact that gore me ga tla yang gore nna ke lo Zoe ke be ke a go pateletsa bofelo ngwana. Ga tla yang gore ke pateletse bofelo ngwana. Ke ntse ke itse gore ngwana ke wa ga anonymous. You understand? Gore that's gore ke putsa gore what situation, gore what leads to that? What forces a woman to tell a man that this child is yours? And say it's at the back of her mind, gore ngwana ga se wa gago. But we are not done talking. If you want to send in your message, it's not too late. +267 391 1066, and then we will talk about it. Let's hear what you have to say about this. Otherwise, let's go. Coming up next at number two, we have Wena Fela by KX Legit. So do make sure to enjoy.
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0: Hi, hi, my sister. 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Go batla bo faithfulness fela my sister. Wa bo faithfulness, faithfulness and loyalty. Ke yone ka itsang kgantsone. But then, a ko e nne mahala mama. 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Because most of us are na madi. Go botlhoko my sister. Ke bo fe.
1: That is a message from the fellow address ayone khang yeleng gore we are currently talking about gore gone mme batho ba modimo khang ya DNA should it be a real thing gore nako le nna ko hela ha 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15 years that I have been raised by a man who is not biologically my father or you find out gore itse gore keng after 27 years we tla gore nya meka meruri o ntse go disa ngwana leng gore ga se wa gago 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raising a child that is not his can not what comes to my mind is simple sentle me gwatla yang gore mme go askana honest let that father I mean are you willing to let this man raise this child develop a relationship with this child only for them to find out later in life gore gona le gore bua nnete hela from the beginning o boya go bua after 30 years ha go bua hela gore nya mme o itse gore king o 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to know gore a ngwana ke wa gago but it is also your responsibility to take care of your child and that is how we wrap up the show anonymous will send a message are a man who does that a woman who does that to a man has to be sued a woman who does that to a man has to be sued and pay back the man's money you it is very, very important that we educate ourselves about melao ya mo Botswana 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otherwise catch me next week, same time, same place. Yarn FM is the place to be every Saturday, 2 to 4 PM, where you get to hang out with me, Zoe Pilane. It will tickle your brain. So do make sure and communicate with me. The number is +267 391 1066. We get to talk. Send a WhatsApp note, send a king. It's so easy like that. But do make sure to follow me on all social media platforms. Zoe Pilane ZOE Pilane TikTok ke gasa di vlog tse dingwe tse di busy so do make sure to give me a follow and I will give you a follow right back do make sure to enjoy your Saturday because now I am young wild and free so it's working ke a go ja bonana ba me but otherwise do make sure to enjoy your number one which is a song called O Lerato La Pelo Yame by Mr. Chance featuring Aubrey November and Thomas Chulume and you know when to Mr. Chulume is in this one, it is gonna be a banger. But how many? Who's your name?
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0: VVA. The Mami with the sauce. The Mami. 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

0: It's the Day and Night by Thato Tladi, Dr. JRS, and Tefo Fox coming through right here on Yarn FM. It's a beautiful Saturday, baby. And we're back up on air. I hope you guys are having a splendid time outside today. Your time is exactly 4:19 p.m. Welcome back to the weekend. Saturday afternoon belongs to me and you and absolutely nobody else, all right? We've got talent in the booth, as always, and a little something coming for Naked Truth, the segment where you and I get, I don't know, sexual health. I'm Davaso. My name is VVA. I'm the mummy with the sauce, and I'll be your host all the way until 6 p.m. right here on Yarn FM. But you know, the music and the show is never complete without you. So +267 391 1066 is the number to call or text. That's where you and I will be linking up for your thoughts, your opinions, and anything else in between. Listen, man, get rid of the Afro cousins in studio. They look good. They smell good. They're nervous, but we're going to get this interview out of the way, honey. Welcome to the show. On the other side of this is Nasty C coming through with Juice Bag. Let's get the music. Welcome to the Dropbox. The
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0: coming through on Yarana FM. I'm so sorry, Chomiano. We did, and we wanted to do a little bit of SCC, but amen, amen. Let's jump into this interview real quick. We are in the DJ booth.
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0: It's 4:25 and we're in the booth on Yarn FM. Live the music tonight, or rather this afternoon. What is happening to me? We're shining a spotlight on a duo that has been steadily making moves and waves across Botswana's nightlife scene. Formed in 2017, these are the Afro Cousins, and they have built a name for themselves. They're playing my favorite genre of music. And if... and if the rest of the presenter cast is listening, guess it's about that Bileka Afro take, the Afro House. They've had enough of me. But anyway, welcome to the booth, everybody. Dumelang.
3: Hello.
0: Leteng la Zora. The weather is great outside. But it's not too cold. A little something. Why the low morale?
3: The weather is weathering.
0: You know what I'm saying? How are you guys doing? How's your Saturday?
3: It's okay. It's good. I would say, yeah. Pretty good.
0: What's happening today? You can start by introducing yourselves. Arisimun Lekaha, left in Yanga, towards the right.
3: Okay. Now, this is Titi from Afro Cousins.
4: All right, Dike Lawiski, all Afro Cousins.
0: Getwere Titi, Getwere Lawiski. Are you guys actual cousins?
4: Yeah.
0: Or you are the cousins to the Afro music, to the genre.
3: We are the cousin to the genre.
0: You are the cousins to the genre. Okay, for those meeting you for the first time, right? Afro kai, and individually, when did you fall in love with music behind the deck?
3: I think it's 2016, 15, somewhere there.
0: Mm-hmm.
3: Actually, it's not like Rukopanzeke Afro, whatever. But the main biggest thing, it was like Nino. There was this other thing called Zbujwa dance, whatever it is.
0: Era.
3: So, like, that's where Afro Cousins started. Then, like, it was Bujwa, the dance nyana back in the days. So, ile, along the way, then we decided, Bujwa, actually, in his narratives, he's been mostly kind of the Afro tag, kind of the genre. So, like, we decided, I think it was on 2017.
0: Okay.
3: Yes, between 2017 and 18. Then every resurrection, I don't know, Bujwa, and then like re-upgraded it to something else. Because I got right in a re-rapper. Even that love. So then that is when Afro Cousins have been from there.
0: So that's the time that you guys decided to be DJs.
3: Yeah.
0: Not only are you going to dance to the music, but you want to make the music that, you know, brings people together.
3: True that.
0: Okay, Lewinsky, why this particular genre? Why Afro House? Why Afro?
4: Kuri ka di elements tsa teng yana ona le kuri lo no si hela go ka bone lo wa bona kuri o special tota ka thumi yena.
0: Would you say it's spiritual?
4: Yeah, I can
0: say almost spiritual, right?
4: Spirit.
0: I agree with you. So looking back in your journey so far, ne, what has been, I don't know, the most memorable gig or the highlight of your career?
3: The memorable gig,
4: I think okay, go with the temple. Block 9.
0: Okay. Yeah,
3: true.
4: Yeah, aish. Now with the temple, I got nothing silly. I thought, I'm not quitting. That's a whole beside thing. I read anything on a green reef. I thought, I'm not quitting.
3: And the crowd was crowding.
4: Yeah, me. I didn't say anything. I'm not quitting. o sa mo le batla go letsa go gongwe fa nna le bohela tsa ish o tsene na kwa teng
0: o tla re this is where I need to be
3: yeah
4: yeah tota le re bona gore a itsuri king ana kwa teng re phatotsa tota na kwa teng.
0: So between the actual Afro Tech and Afro House or three step nele time again on that particular day and nele tlhakantse go tle
4: a re petsa three step na kwa teng go tsene go ne tsa nana kwa teng sentse e e lo tshwere vibe ga ke re maipiero nna ba re tle go di checkimisana so ba no three step jo ne tse nna ne kgone go vibe thata le crowd wa bona
0: yeah
4: to ba nna ba rata la maipiero so ina kwa teng so ne re petsa three step tota e twala nyala no
3: ye marapo
4: ye marapo tota.
0: Listen man, more with the cousins coming up at 4:33. 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This is The Booth and my name is VVA.
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10: 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Kibukamungso. 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Because when we protect our herd, we protect food, jobs, and opportunities for the next generation. 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Our herd.

0: It's Shabba Stella coming through with Give It Up right here on Yarn FM. It's 4:34. We're getting back to the conversation with the Afro Twins.
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1: 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I'm your DJ. The Dropbox.
0: So we're back at it with a conversation. The boys are still in studio. I said Afro Twins instead of Afro Cousins. What are we? Lemon's trying to something.
3: Something, yeah.
0: Something. And then I can radical. Hello, like a 2 years a little more. Can't tell you something. Siblings. In 2 years only. Listen, man, I want to know also, like, looking back on your journey and what you've experienced so far in the career that you've had, what would you say you could have done differently or you would do more of?
4: O sena pelo tota ba tona le passion tota but o bo sa be gore gore bo le wena o tsenya taking o beraka tota gore o ska nna ha gore motho tota go tsa go ba no sentse gore wena o pushe le go ipona o 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
0: What do you think makes you unique go tswa mo di DJing tse dingwe? What separates you from DJ? Didn't say babaya or kwabahe.
3: Too much.
0: Babaya. But what makes you different?
3: I think it's how we play, and how we mix, and how we do whatever we do. Because like we're trying by all means to differ from like you just said from other DJs or what. Because it's all about like giving the energy, like the different energy from other DJs, and yeah, the mixing.
0: So, Harutwa Halir Jirata something, you brought us a mix. I haven't listened to the mix because that's how I like it. Kebatla Huiwukaha for the first time with Motwaka already sitting on the other side, right? So, tell me about the mix that you brought for us today.
4: But unfortunately. O mix yo re dirile gonana ke a piano
0: okay
4: ka mabaka mangwe but yeah but unfortunately ke ona
0: le go ima ke ta jang gore le di DJ tsa Afro and then you bring me an ama piano thing. What is this? What is this?
3: I think
0: hey, no, but it's fine. Yeah.
3: I think it's on us about that one. So. No, blame us for that one.
0: Fana,
4: but you know, piano is more like one.
0: Listen, we're gonna give it a chance either way because we like music and we wanna hear what it is, and you know what, enjoy it. So, in wrapping up this conversation, right? But baka lobana kai, if they wanna follow you on the social media, or baba tla go lobana lo tsameka, or baba tla go le invite la gore tla go tsameka go go bone. Baka lo tshwara kai.
3: On Facebook platforms, like every platform is Afro Cousins, TikTok everywhere Afro Cousins with the Z at the end. 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
0: And how can I book you?
4: 775-441-923.
0: One more time.
4: 775-441-923. Guys, re booking with the one gore ha go ta focus ene go bua kae.
0: I love it. There's a lady who came here with you. Halamu introducer. Odi smile mo khone. Ko gore she's so pretty. I don't understand why. Ba go tsaya yang tota motho haka. Please give her the mic. Hello, how are you doing?
2: Hi, I'm okay, thank you.
0: I'm assuming you're the manager.
2: Yes, I am.
0: Hey, they must let us know. Kore ha nne ke lo botsa potswa gore le buka a yang lo tshwara ko kae tshwantse gore no, we're here with our manager. O tla re tlanya tlangetsa. Who are you?
2: Oh, my name is Hazel Kharobodi.
0: Hi, Hazel. Hi, pleasure Hazel. To meet you. So to the promoters and the club owners who are listening, Hazel is behind the mic and she is the one managing the Afro Cousins. Please, how do we book this fine gentleman?
2: On our Facebook page, it's get on the Afro Cousins.
0: Yeah.
2: Cousins, so I think it's set at the end.
0: Mm-hmm.
2: And then TikTok also, plus Twitter, is Afro Cousins.
0: Mm-hmm.
2: And then our email is afrocousins@gmail.com.
0: Mm-hmm.
2: Our phone number is 7754-1923. It's strictly for business.
0: Hey. How am we going to not go shop like a hellos? Yeah, no, what is strictly for business? Thank you so much, gentlemen, for coming through. I appreciate it. We're going to jump into your mix real quick. And yeah, man, get to enjoy what you have brought for us. And listen, man, if you're listening in right now, enough of the talking. It's time to let the music do the talking. So turn it up wherever you are because the Afro Cousins are taking over the DJ booth with an exclusive mix. And yeah, man, tap in.

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0: Are you ready?
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0: Doing it for the culture. We're going in.
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Still in the Matrix featuring Murumba Pitch and Sipho Magudulela coming through with Umbuzo, back to back with Young Miami with Spend That. Listen, man, this brings our time to exactly 5:01 at the top of the hour. However, I need to give you how your music rundown is going to sound like before we get into the second hour of the show.

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0: I don't think I'm getting over this song anytime soon. This song will always be part of my playlist. It's my Ero Buhle, Last Born, and MFR Souls, as well as DJ Mapori, Sangbambe Duzi. Somebody, when this song was released, somebody was like, I'm like, no, we're within. Do you know what I'm saying? Oh my God. Welcome to the second hour of the Dropbox. If you just tuned in, you are tuned into 106.6 FM. That is Yarna FM, Live the Music. My name is VVA, and this is the Dropbox. So on until 6 p.m., and we're in the final hour of the show. We've got about 30 minutes before you and I say goodbye. However, there's something in the back of my mind, hey? This hour, we talk about the naked truth, nothing but the truth. And we want to be honest with certain things, right? I was hanging out with Hippie Bambino yesterday, and we were playing some sort of a card game. And in between that conversation, we started another conversation about hookup culture. And one of the things that he mentioned that really made me think was, and then they take you home for the night and you go do the freaky hanky-panky stuff. You never really think to yourself, what if this person dies and you are at the house or they're at your house? Who do you call? What do you say? How do you explain it? Like, do you ever think that something might happen? Like, you're sleeping in the morning, when you wake up, this gent or this hun is sleeping like a baby. And you're like, no, I'm going to have 5 minutes. I'm going to really hate you. But how they are very cold to the touch. Who are you calling? Who are you telling? And how are you explaining that there's a human in your bed and they, you know, unfortunately died? How do you explain that scenario? Do you ever think about that? +2673911066. Let's make it an interesting conversation. What would you do? Lil Wayne and Rick Ross coming up on the other side with a beautiful throwback. It's called John. Back to back with Trex and Molly, VX, and our favorite star girl, Ginger Stone. Gaddy weekend.
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Lala,

0: Listen, man, this one is by Sam D featuring Zuma Lem Crazy, as well as The Bless on that. It's called Walala Wasala right here on Yarn FM. We've come to the end of the show. And yeah, my time with you is up for now. You and I are going to meet again tomorrow at 2 p.m. Make sure that you have your timer set, because we're going to be on air for 4 hours. My name is VVA. You can catch me on Facebook as VVA, on Instagram and TikTok at The Real VVA _. Coming up next is Prince, and he'll be taking you all the way until 9 with that flow and glow. In the meantime, there is Aria Star coming up with Hot Body, back to back with Sir Diamond, INT, and Awilo Sasa with Ndobuka. And something from the Fathers of Afro, Ancestral Rituals featuring Lera with Badumezi. Have yourself an incredible evening. Make sure that you're warm and, you know, you enjoy responsibly. And condomize, please. I'm Ari Lagatiri. Bye.
1: VVA. 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
1: Our cattle are not just animals. Give business. Give wow. Give okamuso. Foot and mouth disease spreads fast and can affect entire herds if we're not careful. If you notice cattle drooling, limping, or refusing to eat, don't ignore it. Report it immediately. Avoid moving sick animals from one place to another and always follow veterinary guidelines. Because when we protect our herd, we protect food, jobs, and opportunities for the next generation. Let's keep Botswana strong, one healthy herd at a time. Our herd, our future.

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1: Hati maicha ni ba para like that. 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
2: red underwear on New Year's Eve because they believe it will bring luck in the next year.
1: Hey,
2: yeah.
1: Do you have a red underwear at your house? 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
2: At New Year or all the time?
1: No, like unali ben a red word.
2: Kana.
1: Olalo like that. Na ke na me setse la go peko. Ha ke la pirima. Ha ile gore it brings ke na ke chamo ya di relationship le love. A ke a go bolela. Ka gore ra re ka apara di benefits di ready from Monday to Friday. A before ma go hela will be married.
0: Fox and emoji. Starting off your morning the right way. 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
1: Menzile Chester saying, when I'm gone, when I'm gone. What's up? Weekend is here and we're starting off this busy, busy weekend. It's a fantastic time to be here on Yarn FM. My name is Prince and I'm holding it down for Ritu on Flow and Glow. I mean, if you were listening to this TikTok, rather Instagram reel, Yaga Bontle Modisile, that she posted yesterday, she was like, yo, for South Africans, number one, we've won the World Cup. Number two, it's a payday weekend. And number three, moody or high. So it's a very terrible time to be a wallet in South Africa. And I don't know, man. I feel the same thing is happening in bots. But and we'll talk about it. And man, I believe that it is still a fantastic time to be anywhere, anytime, especially because you're tuned in and you're locked into Yarn FM. Like we said, this is Flow and Glow, where we come together to put the vibrant youth culture, Yabotswana, on the spotlight, where the young people and their voices are going to come and they're going to connect and they're going to be heard as they express themselves. There's so much happening in tonight's show and I can't wait to get started. So lock it in 106.6 if you're in Gaborone, Malawi, Salajwe, Johannesburg. How are you online? This is Flow and Glow. We'll talk in a bit because monate ke o wetla ka pina tsa rona tsa Setswana.
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1: Hey man, there's so much happening, and just in a few minutes I'm going to be giving you guys a 360 rundown, which is where we get to update you in so much that is happening. 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So hey man, anything that's happening is going to be coming up in just a few minutes. That's coming up Juaneka 8:35. So hey, keep it locked in Yarn FM, where Prince is holding it down and is just about to give you the 360 rundown. Let's go, guys.
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1: And, sorry, 360 moment, 360 rundown is what's coming up to you right now, Moyarn FM. And we're psyched. We're sort of looking forward to keeping you guys informed in terms of what's happening in today's world, in terms of the current affairs that's happening in Botswana. And we're so excited because in this past week, man, one of the announcements that was made is that there's a potential link between Botswana and Lesotho that's going to be direct. So if at all, maybe we saw bone snow, there was a recent engagement between the two countries whereby there were delegates from Lesotho that were in the country and that were connecting, communicating and talking all things bilateral relationships. And post that, there was an announcement that was made on a local newspaper that it is reported that Botswana is looking at having a direct link. So that means direct flights that you can leave here. And I'm going to discover, I'm going to trade, and I'm going to basically do business and life. So that's one of the stories that came up in this week that was a highlight. And of course, there was another one to say a lot of engagement, backlash even, that came up. That was a bit unexpected and sudden. This is the story that broke this week. They want to, they are considering, the commissioner is considering reducing the age of consent. I mean, obviously the law, age of consent to come back from 18, which is where it's currently at, to the age of 16 years old. That means allowing teenagers, young people who are at the age of 16 and above to say yes or no, or legally be allowed to say yes or no to activities that are of somewhat of a sexual nature. And a lot of people are not happy about it. I am going to raise my hand and say I'm one of those people. Because, you know, with siblings, with family, with literally on the ground seeing, no, I know someone who's 15, 16, 17, 18, 19. That is not how we want to solve. And one of the funny things actually that was raised, where it was comparing the pass mark of certain universities and institutions to say, if we're going to do that, we might as well just do the same, apply the same similarities or the same concept and mindset to your pass grade. And yeah, man, let me know what you think. +267 391 1066 is the station, one Yarn FM, the WhatsApp line that you can engage with. And maybe you have discovered an upside to the story that we have not seen. Feel free to chat, man. The conversation is still open. And I think what I can say is that there is a structure in which things happen. And comes is happening. So don't worry. It's not law yet if you are not for it. There's still time. And if you are for it, no, hey, you cannot do nothing. Mulao still does not allow. So there's still that no area. So we can't do nothing yet about it. And we're glad that we cannot do anything about it. But let me know what you think. And let me know what your opinions are. Because we do believe that engagement, puisano, ya batho ka batho mo Botswana, is tsamaiso. And we want to hear from you, man. Otherwise, man, that was a 360 rundown feature that comes to you every Friday, or rather every Saturday. That is at 2640. So, that we keep you guys updated because, you know, you don't want to be left in the behind. I want to catch your L's at the back of the room. So, let's catch you guys in just a bit where we're going to be having a conversation with one of a local artist that is releasing a new project that's coming up at 8 p.m. So, you don't want to miss that. Her name is Fenze. And at the other side of the hour, in the second hour of the show, I'm going to be chatting to you about something that I think you might be interested in finding out, because pretty ideal. So I'll be signing at the top of the hour. The music that I'm going to be playing with you guys just now, or rather that I'm going to be giving you guys like immediately after here, is going to be a song by Views of You featuring Flex the Ninja, Ar Letsogo. But here are some of the other tracks that I want you to prepare for. If you change the channel, you're gonna miss stuff that sounds a bit like this.

0: Yeah, man, that's music that's coming on your way all the way up to 8 p.m. You've got Umama that's coming. You've got Matter by Techno. You've got For Better Days. And of course, Balo Ibame is going to be coming. The song that's given to you by E Breezy featuring Backstage. So, Arenko, Arenko, Malawi. Are you guys with me? Chat.
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2: Hey man, this is Flo and Glow, and man, Prince is in the building and we're having a fantastic time in studio. In case you're not aware, man, we started a conversation online on the Yarn FM Facebook page just a little while ago because I wanted to get a little bit of insight from you. But before we jump into that, you guys just listened to Desire by Thato Tladi, man, and that song is fantastic. But he wasn't alone, of course. He was with B.O. Beats. He was with Tori Lee. And this is a song that I desire for us to engage a little bit in this conversation, because I mean, I'm having a fantastic time and I'm having a fantastic time finding out what you guys are thinking, man, because Kgwedi Hedile, it's a fantastic time. And do you remember the first time you had a waiter and a waitress who was just absolutely fantastic? Otseni mo restauranteng, otseni ko service providing area, and you found that this person, if I'm to speak Setswana, who helped you with such, man, you love the work so much, and you decided to just give them a little something. You decided to give them what we call gratuity, kind of a tip. And recently, there's been a lot of complaints, Jorge. Economy has changed, times have changed, and I just wanted to know from you guys, which is a conversation we'll continue at 7:40. Jorge, what is the tipping culture looking like right now? What is the tipping culture like, especially now, because whole month end and people have a little bit of extra to be a bit more generous, you get? So +267 391 1066 is where you can just jump in and be like, yo Prince, I'm feeling generous, I'm gonna tip my boy, I'm gonna tip the waiter $200. You know what? I'm going to tip $500. You know what? I'm just going to give them my card and tell them, yo, swipe whatever. I don't know.
1: Retouch it off.
0: WhatsApp all call.
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2: Okay. The take the card thing is a little over the top, but for real though, let's chat about that. Let's find out, man. Because on the way to work earlier, I was with a driver and he was telling me, "Horio Prince, can I know some of these e-hailing apps? The prices are very unfavorable for us. You get the fuel is expensive, the transport is expensive. You're trying to meet targets, you're trying to meet deadlines, and you don't get a lot. So we get a lot from people who just decide, I'm just gonna give you a tip. I'm just gonna give you something to say thank you. I'm just gonna give you something to say, man, you're a fantastic driver. Here's a $10 extra, you get." So what's tipping culture looking like right now? What are you guys feeling? How generous are you? How do you guys give? Get. So some of the comments on Facebook, Yarn FM page, somebody saying that I do it all the time and I don't, unless I don't have enough, which is valid, because you don't want to give unless, you know, we say a modi paraho being type situation. And somebody else is saying, no, I don't do it though. But let's hear from you. Send a voice note. I want to hear you guys. Where are you guys at? What are you guys doing? How are you guys tipping? Especially if you're outside and somebody's taking care of you, you need to be generous. Tell me how you're doing it, and let's vibe with that conversation, God. 20 to 8. And then, speaking of 8 p.m, I'm going to be having a guest that is going to be coming in studio. Her name is Fenze, and she is an amazing artist here in Botswana, and you guys should not miss that interview. You shouldn't miss what she has to say and what she's got packaged. She has a beautiful project out. It's called Therapy is Cancelled. I am looking forward to that conversation because I'm wondering what it's about. But for now, +267 391 1066 is where you can send in those messages. Tell me about your tipping life right now. What is it looking like? Are you giving people tips if they're helping you? Especially because Kgwedi Hedile, come on, man. Kgwedi Hedile. Ah.
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0: We got you.
1: Hey, man, that was Tamya saying, who do you tell, man? And question is simple in just a few minutes. Who do you tip? And I'm excited because some of the comments that you guys are sharing, some of the messages that are coming in, are really telling, man. And I'm proud of some of you. I'm proud of the generosity that some of you guys have amidst everything that's going on. And yeah. Let's chat about it in 10 minutes. Coming up is a song called Mwariwe, Mwariwe. It's a song that is going to vibe with us. And then from there, Tsamaratho is also coming up. In case you're just tuning in, this is the Flow and Glow show that comes to you every Saturday from 6 to 9 p.m. And my name is Prince, holding it down for Ritu on this fantastic Friday night. Again, in just a few minutes, 10, 20 minutes before 8, let's chat. Agar.
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1: Yes, man. 7:41 is your time. You're on Yaron FM and you're still listening to Flow and Glow. A situation is happening and I'm excited because I wanted to find out what does the tipping culture look like in Botswana right now with the current economy. And I'm getting a couple of messages and I still want to hear from you because, hey, man, we gotta know, man. You gotta know what's happening. If you're just tuning in, my name is Prince and I'm standing in for Ritu and it's a fantastic time in studio. And the conversation started because we just wanted to find out because pretty ideal, guys. And sometimes you have a little bit of extra cash and you maybe want to give somebody because, hey, man, sometimes they don't have as generous as maybe the one that you are having or maybe the one that somebody else is having. So the conversation started there, just for context. And a message that came in, was from Mohamed, who was like, man, tip ya berekelo. And to make a customer feel seen and heard, so tip not that I prefer to give someone who's fully committed to his or her work at all the times and they smile and they treat us good. You get? So I'm like, okay, that's a pretty solid response from Wemedi. And then another one comes from Dennis. Yeah, I used to do that a lot until a waitress go a specific location, I'm not going to sit on A. And Trakelabo to Arkimu Tiple 50 pool Armadia thing, Amutanyali Huma. Then I made a decision to no more tipping anyone. Nowadays, I just pay and leave. And then another conversation that's coming up, or rather, another message that's coming up. But I want to hear from you. Where are the voice notes? I want to hear your feelings. Say with your chest, man. +267 391 1066 is where you can just jump in the conversation a little bit, guys.
0: +267 391 1066
1: All right, so the conversation is just about to wrap up because we need to move on to other things. Like, if you missed the first part of the show, we're going to be having a fantastic artist coming in at 8 p.m. We're going to have an artist called Fence who's coming and we're going to have an interview with her. And if you do not know her music, I'm going to allow you to listen to maybe two or three of her songs so that you get to appreciate, who she is. And man, she's also performing in the city somewhere in Gaborone if you're in the area. So I thought about all of that and just about what's coming up next also is a song called Ngiyalimala by Issa Sizdo featuring Mahu, Blasida and Mensi DJ. Ish. Yeah, so you bundle this really, guys. Let's hear from you guys. +67 391 1066 A message coming in from Rago Leila Arakocho. At a certain store, buy party, typical, some of 5 tebe when they take your change. And then another lovely message says that, I don't know, I think it's okay. Yeah, I can to you as expecting. How mpola la hore, kamutiruwe go sotanga thing, because that's directly telling me hore ke go thuse, kana onna too much, and I forget. I don't know. I mean, if somebody's asking, maybe somebody's asking. And Aus Connie's coming in. It says 90% of the time I tip. And I just want to say, Aus Connie. Yes, Aus Connie is doing amazing work. And man, I just want to encourage you guys because, hey, man. You can always a little goes a long way, man. Sometimes can do so much because sometimes people really, you don't know where people are, and when you don't know where people are and you give them that extra bit of attention, that extra bit of love, it really goes a long way. So hey, man, we appreciate all of the tippers out there, especially if the service provided was amazing. So we're not just gonna give tips. So do amazing, be amazing, have a great attitude, fantastic attitude, and serve with diligence, serve with love and purpose, knowing that for that time, and you know, that can make the experience fantastic. I get it. So without further ado, let's get a song from Giyali Mala, a song from Issa Sizdo and Mahu, and let's jump into some more fantastic music. Lekai, because hey man,

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0: reflecting on the time when I was growing up in Polokwane, mm-hmm. and you know, there was not much. It's a small town. All I used to do on weekends is go to Savannah Mall and go to the movies, and movies were cheap back in the day, so I'd pretty much go the whole weekend mm-hmm. with my friends, and I'd always order purple slushy, and we'd borrow our parents' cars and we'd drive around even though we were not supposed to do that. So it's that feeling of, like, you know, living in a small town, it's summer, you know, we just want to be with our community, friends, laid back, you know, driving around, doing whatever, you know.
1: Yeah.
0: Those summers, you know what I mean, where you're just chilling, kicking it back, and you just have your favorite drink. And for me, that was like a grape slushy.
1: Okay.
0: So that feeling, you know.
1: I don't know, man. So usually when a DJ comes to like a studio, they like sample type situation. I don't know if you want to sample something real quick. Oh. Just to layer some vocals on air right now.
0: Oh, God.
1: Come on, man. Just do it for the Botswana and say, hey, those vocals are live, man.
0: Oh, I get paid to sing. I'm just joking.
1: Oh, boy. Okay.
0: What genre is it going to be? Is it just going to be
1: You can
0: random?
1: Just do something from like a chorus, yeah, purple slushies, and then we'll just jump into the song just to wrap up. Yeah.
0: So I must just sing it.
1: Have fun.
0: Acapella vibe.
1: Yeah.

0: Okay, now I'm actually getting shy right now.
1: Wow, that is incredible. No way, man. No way. Those are amazing vocals. And we're going to be playing the song Purple Slushies just now, so you can even hear it. You can also see you where, meh?
0: Tomorrow I will be at Perfect Noise. Come check me out because I'm phenomenal. But you'd have to see it for yourself. You have to be there. So yeah, it will be amazing, a good time. I can't wait to meet everyone as well and just speak to everyone and network and see how you react to like the new stuff and just performing live. I love, there's just something about performing live. It's a different experience.
1: Exactly.
0: And we'll be with the bands or with live instruments and everything. It's just going to be exciting.
1: So yeah, man, because I was just thinking about it this week. Jorge, it's just a lot.
0: Yeah.
1: Sometimes those live vocals, they just make you feel something, you know?
0: Live instruments, live vocals, live people, not AI people playing. It's like real people playing real music. So come outside. And it's not so cold. So come outside. No excuses, guys.
1: And then in terms of bookings, in terms of socials, maybe just let people know if anybody wants to work with you in the country, how do they find you? How do they reach you?
0: All my socials are Fenze with an E, on Instagram, on TikTok, on everywhere. That's like my trademark social media name. And then for bookings is, my booking email is bookfenze@gmail.com.
1: All right, man. I'll just play your music and then we'll look for you on socials, because honestly, after that, I'm looking forward to what you can do. And go to online and just listen and immerse, because it is truly fantastic.
0: Thank you.
1: Hey, man, thank you so much for joining us here
0: on
1: studio.
0: Thank you so much for having me.
1: And on behalf of the team this side, on behalf of the Botswana listening, welcome to Botswana, and we look forward to hearing more and more and more of you.
0: Thank you so much.
1: I don't know if there's anything you just want to layer as we close, Kana. We're having a fantastic time.
0: No, I'm just, like I said before, I'm very grateful to be here for the hospitality.
1: Yeah.
0: And everyone is just such good people. I've just had really great energy from everyone. So I'm really, really, really, really, really grateful just to be here with you guys. And yeah, hope to see you tomorrow, guys.
1: Hope to see you tomorrow, man. That was Fenze all the way, bringing us music that is from the project called Therapy Is Cancelled. And like I said, I'm just going to be playing your song called 3 Purple Slushies. And then one more from the album is also called 9 Pulp Fiction. And see you, Fenze, on the flip side, which is going to be the day after, the day from here, I got.
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1: And that was Amagama that is bringing us all the way to 8:33, man. And just about now, we're going to go into a mix that is going to be giving us those feel-good session, feel-good vibes. Because, hey, man, it's a Saturday, and we're having a fantastic situation up here and in the country. But, hey, man, so DJ Flem Season is one of the guys that's going to be bringing us a mix that's going to be taking us all the way up to from half past 8 all the way up to 9 p.m., which is where we're sort of going to say goodbye. Bye for later type situation. But still, man, if you like the mix, if you feel the mix is hot and fire, feel free to link in and send a message. Be like, nah, man, I feel what you're doing. I feel what DJ Flame Season is doing, and I appreciate that. So +267 391 1066, or find him online and give him a shout out. Tell him, man, you are putting together every single week, every single time, and you're still listening in for Flow and Glow all the way up until 9 p.m. So, man, thanks for tuning in. And thanks for sticking around, bro. We appreciate that. Mabule.
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1: And that was DJ Flame Season wrapping up tonight's show with a beautiful, beautiful, beautiful mix, man. And what to say, what do we say, what to do, what it does, like Auntie Cat says, bruh. And we had a fantastic time here on The Good Life. Sorry, on Flow and Glow. And just like that, we're going to wrap up tonight's show. My name is Prince, and it's been lovely tuning in and standing in with you guys. And I'm hoping that you guys are sticking out there, staying safe, and making sure that you're not doing anything that tomorrow brings regrets with. Otherwise, it's been fun, it's been lovely. Stay good, stay safe, and go for gold in everything you do. I'm leaving you with a song called Pina Yasa Chava by Uncle X, and keep being out on it, guys.
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Alan is that some winner. Gilale, Gilale, I was a Alan is that some winner. Gilale, Sibangene, was a Alan is that some winner. Gilale, Gilale, I was a Alan is that some winner.

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Right, how we came from a pillow to a fisted fight. 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

About us, about us, about us, about us, about us, about us, about us, about us, about us, about us, about us, about us, about us, about us, about us, about us, about us, about us, about us, about us, about us, about us, about us, about us, about us, about us, about us, about us, about us, about us, about us, about us, about us, about us, about us, about us, about us, about us, about us, about us, about us, about us, about us, about us, about us, about us, about us, about us, about us, about us, about us, about us, about us, about us, about us, about us, about us, about us, about us, about us, about us, about us, about us, about us, about us, about us, about us, about us, about us, about us, about us, about us, about us, about us, about us, about us, about us, about us, about us, about us, about us, about us, about us, about us, about us, about us, about us, about us, about us, about us, about us, about us, about us, about us, about us, about us, about us, about us, about us, about us, about us, about us, about us, about us, about us, about us, about us, about us, about us, about us, about us, about us, about us, about us, about us, about us, about us, about us, about us, about us, about us, about us, about us, about us, about us, about us,

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